Remember when your parents punished you by sending you to your room? Funny how now that's the only place you want to be. Well, thanks for bringing us along. 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

0: Miley Cyrus is ready for her next chapter, and we don't have to wait long. She's announced her 10th studio album, Bass Persuades. It's coming out in September, which means any time now, celebrating that release with a couple of performances at the Hollywood Bowl, marking another major milestone in her career. 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
7: Here's your B94 forecast. A severe thunderstorm watch continues.

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1: Lows around 69 tonight under cloudy skies with severe storms likely. Cloudy skies with a few peaks of sun tomorrow, chance of thunderstorms.
2: Highs level off around 82.
1: Chance of rain showers tomorrow night. Lows level off around 66, mainly cloudy. From the Weatherology Weather Lab, I'm meteorologist Jennifer Wojcicki on B94. Currently 77.
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1: 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But wait a minute, isn't this...
0: Yeah, yes it is.
1: But I thought the old lady dropped it into the ocean in the air.
0: Well, baby, I went down and got it for you.
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0: News. Lows around 69 tonight under cloudy skies with severe storms likely. Cloudy skies with a few peaks of sun tomorrow. Chance of thunderstorms. Highs level off around 82. Chance of rain showers tomorrow night. Lows level off around 66, mainly cloudy. From the Weatherology Weather Lab, I'm meteorologist Jennifer Wojcicki on B94. Currently 75.
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0: 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We've got him here on time next.
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9: Here's your B94 forecast. A severe thunderstorm watch continues. Severe thunderstorms likely tonight, otherwise mainly cloudy. Lows around 69. Mainly cloudy tomorrow. Chance of thunderstorms. Highs around 82. Mainly cloudy skies expected tomorrow night. Chance for showers. Lows level off around 66. From the Weatherology Weather Lab, I'm meteorologist Jennifer Wojcicki on B94. Right now, it's 71 degrees.
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0: A lot of fans sending their love to Lionel Richie, who's receiving intensive medical care after a weekend performance in St. Louis. Now, this happened in Minnesota earlier, like in the summer. Now it's happened again, fatigued on stage, and the fans noticed it. He finished his last song in a chair and then reportedly went to the ICU. That's about all we know as of right now. Harry Styles might be looking at the biggest gig of his career, reports suggesting that he's in the mix to headline Glastonbury next year. Nothing's confirmed, but his tour just ended, so the fans, they're starting to speculate. That's it for music news. The 2026 NFL season is almost here. 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
6: Here's your B94 forecast. A severe thunderstorm watch continues. Severe thunderstorms likely tonight, otherwise mainly cloudy. Lows around 69. Mainly cloudy tomorrow. Chance of thunderstorms. Highs around 82. Mainly cloudy skies expected tomorrow night. Chance for showers. Lows level off around 66. From the Weatherology Weather Lab, I'm meteorologist Jennifer Wojcicki on B94. Currently, it's 70 degrees.
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1: Fox News, I'm Ted Lindner. Two people are dead, three police officers wounded after a shooting in downtown Minneapolis. Fox's Jill Nato.
2: Police rushed into an apartment building in downtown, hearing gunfire and encountering shooting victims. No word yet on a motive. The FBI and ATF are joining with state and local police to go over the scene and find out more.
1: The gunman is also dead. The two officers injured, one shot in the leg, the other in the stomach. Both are in stable condition. And the jury deliberation is going to continue Thursday morning in the Lindsey Clancy murder trial. Fox's Brian Yenis.
3: The jury of nine women and three men sent a note to the judge saying they are still deadlocked. Judge William Sullivan then read the Tui Rodriguez or Dynamite charge, a final instruction urging the jury to reconsider their positions.
1: Clancy's lawyers say she was suffering from postpartum psychosis and is not criminally responsible. 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
4: Here's your B94 forecast. A severe thunderstorm watch continues until midnight tonight. Severe thunderstorms likely overnight, otherwise mainly cloudy skies expected. Lows level off around 69. Mainly cloudy skies expected again Thursday. Chance for storms. High temperatures reach up to 82. From the Weatherology Weather Lab, I'm meteorologist Jennifer Wojcicki on B94. Currently 71.

We'd like you to know that we are just talented human beings playing the hottest hits made by other talented human beings. Sorry, no AI here. This is B94.

0: If history tells us anything, you can expect at least one song that'll be stuck in your head until Halloween. Miley Cyrus has made an album announcement, her 10th studio album, and in this new era, it's just Miley dropping the Cyrus for Bass Persuades. That's the new album, arriving September. She doesn't give us an exact date yet, but I would assume there is new music coming soon because her Instagram is teasing it.
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Here's your B94 forecast. A severe thunderstorm watch continues until 2 a.m. this morning. Chance for storms overnight. Otherwise, mainly cloudy skies expected. Lows dip down to about 67. Cloudy skies with a few peaks of sun again. Thursday, chance of thunderstorms. Highs level off around 82. From the Weatherology Weather Lab, I'm meteorologist Jennifer Wojcicki on B94. Right now, 67.

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1: Fox News, I'm Ted Lindner. Two people are dead, three police officers wounded after a shooting in downtown Minneapolis on Wednesday. Fox's Jill Nato.
2: Police rushed into an apartment building in downtown, hearing gunfire and encountering shooting victims. No word yet on a motive. The FBI and ATF are joining with state and local police to go over the scene and find out more.
1: The two officers injured, one was shot in the leg, the other in the stomach, are both in stable condition. The gunman was also found dead. Tropical Depression Edwards sweeping through eastern Texas after it made landfall Tuesday. Fox Weather's Brandi Campbell.
3: The highest wind gust clocked at over 90 miles per hour in Port Arthur, Texas. Power outages quickly rose into the tens of thousands across East Texas, and that issue is ongoing. Edwards' flood threat also ramped up.
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4: Here's your B94 forecast. A severe thunderstorm watch continues until 2 a.m. this morning. Chance for storms overnight, otherwise mainly cloudy skies expected. Lows dip down to about 67. Cloudy skies with a few peaks of sun again. Thursday, chance of thunderstorms. Highs level off around 82. From the Weatherology Weather Lab, I'm meteorologist Jennifer Wojcicki on B94. Right now, it's 64 degrees.
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1: Fox News, I'm Ted Linder. Jury deliberation set to continue later today, Thursday, in the Lindsay Clancy murder trial. Fox's Brian Yenis.
2: The jury of 9 women and 3 men sent a note to the judge saying they are still deadlocked. Judge William Sullivan then read the Tui Rodriguez, or dynamite, charge, a final instruction urging the jury to reconsider their positions.
1: Clancy's lawyers say she was suffering from postpartum psychosis and is not criminally responsible. 2 people are dead, 3 police officers wounded after a shooting in Minneapolis. The gunman also killed.
3: Police rushed into an apartment building in downtown, hearing gunfire and encountering shooting victims. No word yet on a motive. The FBI and ATF are joining with state and local police to go over the scene and find out more.
1: The 2 officers injured, one shot in the leg, the other in the stomach, in stable condition. 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
4: Here's your B94 forecast. Chance for storms overnight, otherwise partly cloudy skies. Lows level off around 64. Mainly cloudy skies expected Thursday. Chance for storms. High temperatures reach up to 82. Mainly cloudy skies expected Thursday night. Chance of rain showers. Lows dip down to about 66. From the Weatherology Weather Lab, I'm meteorologist Jennifer Wojcicki on B94. Right now, 64.

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Even your doing nothing moments deserve a great soundtrack. 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
1: Fox News, I'm Ted Linder. Jury deliberation set to continue later today, Thursday, in the Lindsey Clancy murder trial. Fox's Brian Yenis.
2: The jury of 9 women and 3 men sent a note to the judge saying they are still deadlocked. Judge William Sullivan then read the Tui Rodriguez, or Dynamite, charge, a final instruction urging the jury to reconsider their positions.
1: Clancy's lawyers say she was suffering from postpartum psychosis and is not criminally responsible. 2 people are dead, 3 police officers wounded after a shooting in Minneapolis. The gunman also killed.
3: Police rushed into an apartment building in downtown, hearing gunfire and encountering shooting victims. No word yet on a motive. The FBI and ATF are joining with state and local police to go over the scene and find out more.
1: The 2 officers injured, 1 shot in the leg, the other in the stomach, in stable condition. 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
4: Here's your B94 forecast. Chance for storms overnight, otherwise partly cloudy skies. Lows level off around 64. Mainly cloudy skies expected Thursday. Chance for storms. High temperatures reach up to 82. Mainly cloudy skies expected Thursday night. Chance of rain showers. Lows dip down to about 66. From the Weatherology Weather Lab, I'm meteorologist Jennifer Wojcicki on B94. Right now, 64.

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1: Fox News, I'm Ted Linder. Jury deliberation set to continue later today, Thursday, in the Lindsey Clancy murder trial. Fox's Brian Yenis.
2: The jury of 9 women and 3 men sent a note to the judge saying they are still deadlocked. Judge William Sullivan then read the Tui Rodriguez, or Dynamite, charge, a final instruction urging the jury to reconsider their positions.
1: Clancy's lawyers say she was suffering from postpartum psychosis and is not criminally responsible. 2 people are dead, 3 police officers wounded after a shooting in Minneapolis. The gunman also killed.
3: Police rushed into an apartment building in downtown, hearing gunfire and encountering shooting victims. No word yet on a motive. The FBI and ATF are joining with state and local police to go over the scene and find out more.
1: The 2 officers injured, 1 shot in the leg, the other in the stomach, in stable condition. 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
4: Here's your B94 forecast. Chance of thunderstorms today. Otherwise, cloudy skies with a few peaks of sun. Daytime highs approaching 82. Mainly cloudy skies expected again. Tonight, chance of thunderstorms. Lows dip down to about 65. Cloudy skies expected. Tomorrow, thunderstorms likely. Daytime highs approaching 78. From the Weatherology Weather Lab, I'm meteorologist Jennifer Wojcicki on B94. Right now, 64.

happy, you enjoy the music. When you're sad, the lyrics pick you up. And when it's payday, you go shopping. Yeah, we understand. Don't worry, we'll be right here when you get back. 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
1: Fox News, I'm Ted Linder. Jury deliberation set to continue later today, Thursday, in the Lindsey Clancy murder trial. Fox's Brian Yenis.
2: The jury of 9 women and 3 men sent a note to the judge saying they are still deadlocked. Judge William Sullivan then read the Tui Rodriguez or dynamite charge, a final instruction urging the jury to reconsider their positions.
1: Clancy's lawyers say she was suffering from postpartum psychosis and is not criminally responsible. 2 people are dead, 3 police officers wounded after a shooting in Minneapolis. The gunman also killed.
3: Police rushed into an apartment building in downtown, hearing gunfire and encountering shooting victims. No word yet on a motive. The FBI and ATF are joining with state and local police to go over the scene and find out more.
1: The 2 officers injured, 1 shot in the leg, the other in the stomach, in stable condition. 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
4: From the Laurel Media Newsroom, I'm Johnny Marks. Attorney General Dave Sunday highlighted his efforts to combat sophisticated and coordinated acts of theft and fraud. Since its launch in July, his office has opened more than 170 investigations, made more than 100 arrests, and served more than 222 search warrants, and also recovered millions of dollars in stolen property.
5: We are all victimized by the higher prices that result in these brazen criminal activities at a time when affordability is on everyone's mind. Our efforts to combat organized retail crime is one of law enforcement's ways of making life more affordable.
4: State Representative Mike Arminini warning that Pennsylvania needs to increase its electricity generation to avoid future blackouts.
6: Arminini says that natural gas could provide new electricity generation, while existing coal plants remain vital in keeping the grid reliable. Arminini also says that lawmakers have been warned that the state could face blackouts by 2035 without these measures.
4: September is National Suicide Prevention Month, and a reminder that the 988 line is always open.
7: Or to call or text 988 right alongside the person who's struggling so that they feel they have a support team. Save the number in your phone just in case you need it.
4: An upcoming workshop, Farm Safety Day in Elk County, hosted by the Penn State Cooperative Extension, will focus on reducing risks and preventing farm incidents with hands-on educational activities. That event will be held from 9 a.m. to 3 p.m. on September 19th and will be held at the Elk County Fairgrounds in Kersey. Designated for rural families, the event features engaging presentations and demonstrations on safety practices focused on reducing risks and preventing incidents on the farm. And that's the latest from the Laurel Media Newsroom.
8: Here's your B94 forecast. Chance of thunderstorms today. Otherwise, cloudy skies with a few peaks of sun. Daytime highs approaching 82. Mainly cloudy skies expected again. Tonight, chance of thunderstorms. Lows dip down to about 65. Cloudy skies expected. Tomorrow, thunderstorms likely. Daytime highs approaching 78. From the Weatherology Weather Lab, I'm meteorologist Jennifer Wojcicki on B94. Right now, 64.
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10: Here we go. Let's do this thing. Good morning, Lauren.
11: Good morning. Good morning.
10: I am proud to announce. I don't know about proud, but I will say for the first time in 23 years, something happened to me. I got stung by a bee yesterday. Stung by a bumblebee,
11: well.
10: Right on my foot, bottom of my foot, in the grass, in the back lawn, just boom, right there.
11: This is a reminder to people that you can still be stung by dead bees, I think. Like if a bee is dead and there's a stinger on the bee still and it's on the ground and you step on it, you can still get stung, I think.
10: Yeah,
11: Yours was alive, though, you said you stepped on it?
10: Yeah, well, yeah, but it ended up dying because bumblebees die. And I was very confused. I step on it. I didn't know I stepped on it, but I was just like, oh, my God. It's like my foot kind of hurts. I must have stepped on a rock. And I was like, oh, no, I think that's a bee sting. And then I look, and then right in the grass, this bee's like doing a dance. It looked like it was twerking, but it was like, oh. It's like
11: you handled it well.

0: I wonder how you would have handled it if it was actually flying and swarming around you, because I would have been screaming.
1: Yeah, yeah.
0: If my clothes would have been ripped off if it was on my shirt.
1: If it was a yellow jacket, I wouldn't have been able to handle myself. All right, let's get trending stories up next.
0: Would you spend $500 on a toothbrush? It is next right here on Joey and Lauren.
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3: Here's your B94 forecast. Chance of thunderstorms today, otherwise cloudy skies with a few peaks of sun. Daytime highs approaching 82. Mainly cloudy skies expected again. Tonight, chance of thunderstorms. Lows dip down to about 65. Cloudy skies expected. Tomorrow, thunderstorms likely. Daytime highs approaching 78. From the Weatherology Weather Lab, I'm meteorologist Jennifer Wojcicki on B94. Right now, 64.
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0: It's Joey and Lauren, and I'm just telling you right now, I brought this idea up earlier, but now it needs to happen. First class DoorDash. And DoorDash, if you're listening, and I know that you are, you're welcome. I'm giving you the whole idea. Another crazy DoorDash story just happened. Did you see this story about the man that was completely naked?
1: Oh my gosh. Okay, so I saw somebody post about it, but I didn't see, like, is there footage and stuff?
0: Yes, there is, of course, because everyone has cameras. No, a naked DoorDash driver delivers food to Texas home, and he is totally and completely naked. A Houston DoorDash customer said he was shocked when he went to fetch his food from his doorstep and saw on his security camera that the delivery driver was naked. Oh. Look at that. Totally naked. Totally naked. Okay, that man is totally naked. So just literally, you know how they put the food on the front door, you take the picture of the food, and everyone has doorbell cameras now. And so on the doorbell camera is a man completely butt naked taking a picture of their food.
1: Well, yeah, and to have someone completely naked handling your food,
0: it's insane.
1: Is the biggest ick ever. I hope this dude just threw out the food. Like, now, he didn't even eat it.
0: Yeah, and I believe he did. I believe he threw it all out, because I'm with you. If someone is totally naked handling my food,
1: I'm
0: out.
1: Think of a child open the door to get the
0: all
1: food.
0: All of these things. All like of that. These things. Now, there's two options here. Option one is what a lot of people.
1: It was Burger King, by the way, in case anybody was. I was actually curious. I needed to read that real quick. I'm like, what food did he order?
0: That's a whopper for you. So, listen, one end is everyone's going to say, just don't do it. Mm-hmm. And there are so many people that I know that will never do food delivery unless it's from the restaurant itself. Mm-hmm. So, pizza, a lot of pizza restaurants. That is a pizza employee.
1: Yeah, but a lot of pizza places now just use DoorDash for their delivery.
0: Yeah.
1: And before you go off, I do want to say, this makes me really sad for the actual honorable,
0: totally
1: great people out there that are delivering our food. I mean, people make a side hustle, an income on it. And it's people like this and the stories of the people that are drinking someone's milkshake or eating some other food or showing up naked that ruin it for the people that are actually honorably delivering food.
0: I agree. Because I know there are people that are like, man, this has helped me pay for this or pay for that or pay off debt. So I think it's great. And I think probably 80%. 90%, I don't know. I would imagine the vast majority of DoorDash drivers, it's a normal experience. Mm-hmm. They get the food, they drop off the food, they take a picture of the food, they leave. But I'm just saying, DoorDash needs to introduce first-class DoorDash. And you can pay more, and you get, like, someone that has to be in slacks and, like, a button-up, right? Maybe it's an air-conditioned, controlled bag or box that it's put in or heat-insulated, and it's got to be, like, a newer vehicle. Something like that.
1: Why does that matter?
0: Well, I'm just
1: saying. The vehicle doesn't matter.
0: Okay, the vehicle may not matter, but, like, you have to dress professionally to do it. I'm not saying that.
1: But someone dressing professionally could still sneak your food. There has to be other. If you're going to do this and you're going to make people pay more money for a better experience, you're going to need to vet people and maybe put them through a more rigorous.
0: That's what I'm saying. Background check, all that
1: Yeah,
0: stuff.
1: Like a rigorous interview process where they are checked on their integrity.
0: Maybe
1: or
0: there's
1: whatever.
0: Maybe there's an interview. Because right now I know there's background checks. I believe there's background checks to drive for DoorDash. I think there is.
1: I have no idea.
0: Well, if there's not, there should be. And if there is, then maybe the Uber first class or the DoorDash first class, you could do a job interview. You got to do a job interview. Listen, again, most DoorDash drivers are great people. I'm not saying that. What I'm saying is, it's like when you get an Uber, and you can get an Uber Black, and it's like the nice car, they're dressed up nice.
1: Yeah, but that's the experience because you're riding in a vehicle, so that makes sense
0: my
1: to pay more.
0: My food is very valuable to me.
1: I know.
0: I care about my pad
1: but
0: thai.
1: But you're Burger King, so now are you going to pay more money then? That's what it
0: is.
1: Yeah,
0: that's what it is. That's what
1: so
0: I'm saying.
1: So you're going to pay more. Why not just get in your own freaking car and go and drive and get the Burger King?
0: Oh, most people would say just do that. And I would say you have a 0% chance of this happening if you go pick up your own food.
1: Yeah.
0: Okay, no one thought, you know what? I bet one day my delivery driver will be naked. I bet my Whopper's going to get dropped off
1: naked. I think what's sad is that we're even thinking about a class system that we even have to do something like this.

0: You know what I mean? Like, we should just hope and expect that people have integrity and people are doing the right
1: thing. But you've seen it with rideshare. You do Uber or Lyft, and you can get in a nice luxury SUV, or you can show up in someone's random car, and it's all about what you want to pay for.
0: Mm-hmm.
1: I'm just saying,
0: DoorDash. I'm pretty sure I've gone in an Uber once, and they didn't even have seatbelts.
1: Yeah.
0: I was like, what's going on?
1: Why are you trying to buckle your seatbelt, man? You're going to drive 90 miles an hour down the road. So
0: I think this is a good endorsement for the Dot, the DoorDash Dot robot, because that thing's
1: ain't
0: not going to show up naked.
1: It's Joey and Lauren.
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11: Here's your B94 forecast. Chance of thunderstorms today, otherwise cloudy skies with a few peaks of sun. Daytime highs approaching 82. Mainly cloudy skies expected again. Tonight, chance of thunderstorms. Lows dip down to about 65. Cloudy skies expected. Tomorrow, thunderstorms likely. Daytime

0: high is approaching 78. From the Weatherology Weather Lab, I'm meteorologist Jennifer Wojcicki on B94. Right now, 64.
1: It's Joey and Lauren. Coming up is the phone janks, and you didn't realize, but your house is an Airbnb while you're at work. And I'm getting in the Airbnb.
2: Yeah, that's a huge problem, and I would lose it. It's the phone jinx. It's next on Joey and Lauren.
3: 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This is B94.

0: It's Joey and Lauren. We are pranking Rachel today. She is at work and I call letting her know, hey, I can't get into your house. Well, why am I trying to get into her house? Seems like a simple question. Well, because we've got the Airbnb for the next 3 days at your place.
1: Oh, my gosh.
0: But don't worry, Lauren. We get through a window. So now, like, can I use the coffee maker?
1: Oh, my
0: gosh.
1: What's
0: the Wi-Fi situation?
1: No.
0: Yeah, and it's the phone jinx.
2: Hello?
0: Hi, Rachel?
2: Yes?
0: Hey, Rachel. So, yeah, we're just calling you. We're having issues getting inside the house. I don't see a key box or anything, and so we've just been trying to figure out. I've been looking at the instructions. We're kind of locked out, it looks like. So is the key...
2: I'm sorry. You're what? Excuse me?
0: Yeah, so we're just trying to get into the house, and we can't seem to... The doors are locked, and we can't seem to find a key box or anything.

0: anything.
1: You're getting in a, I don't know who this is. You're getting in a what house?
0: Yeah, this is.
1: You're trying to get into my house? My house?
0: Well, yeah, we've got the we booked the Airbnb at your place for the next 3 days.
1: We don't. I'm sorry, sir. Sir, wait a minute. My house is not an Airbnb.
0: Okay. Well, yeah, maybe I have the wrong house. I'm sorry, or the wrong number. Is this? So this is Rachel, the manager of the property. I guess is James, and but your name and number was the contact. So
1: I'm sorry.
0: The address is
1: okay. One
0: way. Am I at the right house or is this the wrong place?
1: That is okay.
0: So
1: okay,
0: who's
1: James? James is the name of my husband, but we are not an Airbnb.
0: Well, no,
1: that
0: yeah.
1: house is not an Airbnb.
0: Okay, okay, hold on, hold on.
1: That's not an Airbnb.
0: We actually no, sorry, mistake. Sorry. My buddy just got in through the. Are you good? Did you get it? Okay, my buddy just got in through the window, so
1: what?
0: We're good now. He
1: you
0: just got in.
1: You went in through the window?
0: Yeah, he said one of the
1: Dude,
0: windows was
1: get
0: unlocked.
1: Out of my house.
0: Well, I know, but we've got the book stay. Let me ask her. Can we use the coffee maker?
1: No, you don't have the book.
0: We booked it though.
1: Get your hands off my coffee maker. Get your hands off my coffee maker. Get out of my house. I'm gonna call
0: hey,
1: the police.
0: Hey, you can't use the coffee.
1: You need to get the hell out of my house.
0: Well, no,
1: not an Airbnb. I don't know who
0: I'm
1: you up
0: confused.
1: To this. This is
0: so. Well, you said James is your husband. He's the one that listed it. Like we've got a book. I have nowhere else to stay. So no on the coffee maker. No, hey, no on the coffee maker. Can we use the microwave or like what's the?
1: You cannot use anything. You need to get the heck out of my house right now. Like, what the hell is going on here?
0: Well,
1: right.
0: I'm gonna.
1: This is.
0: Well,
1: this
0: hey,
1: is,
0: okay,
1: I
0: understand.
1: Anything in that house? All right, you need to get your hands off my stuff.
0: Well,
1: I need you to leave out the front door, not through the window. Nobody goes through the windows in my house. Get out the front door.
0: Okay.
1: Out the front door. I'm
0: okay.
1: coming there right now.
0: I understand.
1: Right now.
0: I understand. I understand. There's some confusion, but listen. It looks like your house is listed as an Airbnb. Maybe your husband did it. So we're just going to chill on the couch. We're not going to touch anything. We can just figure it out when you get home or whatever.
1: Get out of my house.
0: Yeah.
1: No. There will be no chilling on the couch. There will be no coffee. What the hell is going on here? Get out of my...
0: I don't know. I'll ask her.
1: Oh, my God. I'm calling the police.
0: My buddy's asking about the Wi-Fi. Do you have like a Wi-Fi like listed anywhere? Or he's trying to connect.
1: Okay.
0: He's got to send a couple emails.
1: What the actual... What's going on?
0: Well, I'm just confused. So let's just
1: hey,
0: let's just hang out. I know, but maybe like your husband obviously is trying to make a little money. I don't know why it's a big deal.
1: My husband doesn't Airbnb our home without we don't Airbnb.
0: Okay, well let's chill. You know what? Here's what we're gonna do.
1: What's your name? What is your name?
0: Well, here's what we're gonna do. I'm gonna make ourselves a little microwave popcorn.
1: No.
0: And we're going to all laugh about this because, and we're going to, like, it'll be cool. So I can start up something for you. You want to start a Netflix show? We'll have it all ready for you. We'll be the host.
1: What is your name? What is your name?
0: Well,
1: name.
0: Okay.
1: Name.
0: My name is Joey from Joey and Lauren in the Morning. And your husband, James, set you up. And this is a phone shanks. And no one is trying to get to your house as an Airbnb.
1: Crying out loud. Are you kidding me?
0: Yes, I am kidding
1: what?
0: You.
1: Jesus, I'm going to kill him. What?
0: I do need your Wi-Fi, though. But no,
1: my heart is like yeah. racing 1,000 miles an hour. I'm like, who's in my house?
0: What's wrong with a little side hustle, you know? You give out a couple of rooms for an Airbnb. You make some money at the end of the day. No, James wanted to mess with you. No one is trying to get in your house. Your house is not an Airbnb. It is just your home for your family, all right?
1: I'm like, I'm gonna kill him. He's gonna fix

0: It was good with the creepy stuff. The jump scares. That movie is so good, though.
1: It's a very good movie.
0: In fact, I think I want to watch it again. That's a good movie. But the only problem with that movie is ever since they dropped Scary Movie 3, the only thing I can think about is Scary Movie 3. Yeah. I get them confused because they do such a good job of like recreating it and parodying it. And so it's Joaquin Phoenix and Mel Gibson, but in Scary Movie 3, it's Charlie Sheen and... What's his bucket? I can't remember his name. And so it's just funny. I'm like, wait, which one was that? Oh, no, that was the funny version.
1: I might be white, but my neck is red. I put Miracle Whip on my Wonder Bread.
0: Well, yeah, because they did 8 Mile on that. Oh, yeah, that's 8 Mile, yeah. Signs, though,
1: but remember the police officer in the Signs? Her hat just got bigger and bigger every time they went back to her.
0: Because he goes, I ran over your dog. He goes, your teacher is dead. What? Your dog is dead. Well, yes, I ran over him when I pulled in the driveway.
1: But I went to the bathroom and I was like, Joey, I can't go back in there. So I literally stood in the bathroom for like 42 minutes.
0: My gosh.
1: They all came out and I was like, oh, sorry, I had tummy problems.
0: Like,
1: no,
0: diarrhea.
1: I was freaked out.
0: Dang.
1: Freaked out. I also watched I Am Legend. You remember that movie with Will Smith? I put my knees up in the movie theater and watched between the crack in my knees. Because I was so freaked out.
0: What's funny is Signs and I Am Legend, I personally don't feel like are horror movies. They're like suspense sci-fi.
1: No, they're just suspense,
0: There are some horror movies that they make now won't even watch the preview.
1: Yeah, I know.
0: No
1: and
0: way.
1: By the way, stop putting them in like football game. I'm watching football with the kids or something or watching a game. And then it's like, in a world, don't go down to the basement. And I'm like, great. Now I got to explain that to my kids.
0: You got blood dripping from the ceiling or something. Yeah. And now the kids are like, what's going on?
1: I'm like, that's strawberry jam for a peanut butter and jelly sandwich. And that is Throwback Thursday. It's Joey and Lauren.
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3: Progressive presents the Sports Flash on B94. Pittsburgh Steelers cornerback Joey Porter Jr. recently was activated from the PUP list, but he still wants a new contract. Meeting with the media, he was asked very directly if he will play the Week 1 game without a new deal, and he was very non-committal on that, sometimes saying things and then saying something else just a moment or so later. Generally, the Steelers do not negotiate with players once the season gets underway, so this is something that is worth continuing to monitor. They still have a little bit of time. The season won't begin until a week from Sunday when they match up against Atlanta. Pittsburgh Pirates baseball wild one yesterday. They beat the Giants 13-12. That series continues today. 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I'm Matt Pauly with the Sports Flash on B94.
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2: Here's your B94 forecast. Chance of thunderstorms today, otherwise cloudy skies with a few peaks of sun. Daytime highs approaching 82. Mainly cloudy skies expected again. Tonight, chance of thunderstorms. Lows dip down to about 65. Cloudy skies expected. Tomorrow, thunderstorms likely. Daytime highs approaching 78. From the Weatherology Weather Lab, I'm meteorologist Jennifer Wojcicki on B94. Right now, 64.
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0: It's Joey and Lauren, the things you should never put down the drain. I know plumbers that are going to be like, yes, I've been saying this for years and no one believes me. I grew up where virtually everything went down the disposal. Oh, my mom was like, same. Because she was always like, it'll save space in the garbage.
1: Yeah, that's what she always said. We would disposal so many things. In fact, there's something on this list that up until I read this list yesterday, I had been doing this. And I do it a lot.
0: You also want to know, the wild part of my childhood home is the disposal switch, because it was a super old house, so it was put in aftermarket or whatever. The disposal switch would be like by an adult's pocket. Where's that in reach of?
1: Oh, so like children could just reach the switch.
0: Little kids could reach the disposal switch at any given time in my house.
1: Did you kids, when you were little, did you mess with it all the time?
0: My dad scared me so bad that I was like, nope. And I was the youngest, so I like everyone else had grown up and was fine, but I remember being like, I ain't touching that switch.
1: I've always been terrified of the disposal because of Final Destination. And I'm always afraid. I'm always afraid that even when it's off and I have to like reach in and grab something, that somehow it's going to hurt me or harm me in some way. So thank goodness our switch is not low enough for the kids. These are things you should never pour down the drain, starting with something that I have been putting in the drain and in the disposal for decades, and that is eggshells.
0: Knew it. I knew it.
1: And I was told they sharpen the blades.
0: That's what I thought. And there's something about the sound, but a part of me heard that years ago, and I feel like I still see you do that, so no eggshells.
1: Okay, no more eggshells. This one, I know this very well, and I don't do this. Grease. Don't pour grease down the drain. Yeah. Bad for the pipes.
0: How do you handle the grease? We grew up with a gallon of milk jug emptied out, and my dad just filled it up. It looked like it looked like the layers of the earth.
1: I've done that with like an old jar, if an old pasta sauce jar. You can fill the grease in that. Or I've also done it where I just take a whole bunch of paper towels, and then when the grease is not super super hot, I will pour the grease over the paper towels inside the garbage.
0: Smart.
1: So it kind of like soaks it up in the garbage. Medication. Don't put medication down the drain. Okay, I've never done that.
0: Interesting.
1: Yeah. Flour. I've never intentionally put flour down the drain, but I'm sure it's happened when I'm baking.
0: Flour with water makes dough, so you wouldn't want dough in your pipes.
1: It's all like yucky, pasty. Fibrous foods. So some of your peppers and things like that. No, I've been disposaling.
0: Oh, like bell peppers?
1: Oh, I've been doing that for years.
0: Yeah, you put the tops in all the time. You shove them down and crank it.
1: Coffee grounds apparently are not supposed to go down the drain. Didn't know that.
0: See, I thought people would maybe do that for the smell. Like they'd want smell of coffee.
1: Citrus peels. Now, this is interesting. I would never like peel an orange to eat the orange and then put the peel in the disposal. I would always throw that in the garbage. However, when we make, tacos or something and we have slices of a lime that we're like squeezing over our tacos, I throw the whole lime slices into the disposal because I thought it like freshens the disposal. I thought it was supposed to help clean it a little bit.
0: So far, you are failing this test. Or lime. Failing this test.
1: Blame my mom. Dairy products. What? No way.
0: Okay, what do we have left here? Water? What's left?
1: There's water.
0: I know rice is going to be on there. Someone told me rice is one of the worst things you can put down the drain.
1: Rice is not on the list that I have.
0: Because I thought it expands and it can like totally clog it.
1: Yep. But again, a lot of people in the comments as I'm reading this say that you are supposed to put eggshells in the
0: dirt. I will trust the plumber. Crazy. I will absolutely trust the plumber.
1: Solvents and harsh chemicals. But what about when you're cleaning the sink and cleaning the drain?
0: Yeah, like the Clorox or whatever goes down the drain. Yeah.
1: Produce stickers. Well, duh. Sometimes they get in there, though.
0: I've never thought twice about it, to be honest.
1: And the last one is pet food. Don't put your pet food down the drain.
0: So truly, just put your water down there. And I guess ground beef or something. Wow.
1: And now I'm wondering, is this a list of things to not put down the drains that don't have disposals? Or is this just in general?
0: That because just sounded now I'm like wondering. General. I don't know. I'm going to be freaked out. What's the point of my disposal? I'm going to look at it and be like, dude, it's like you got a bodybuilder and you've been feeding them Twinkies all day.
1: Well, and the dairy thing's confusing to me. I get it. Sure. Don't put a block of cheese down.

0: on the drain.
1: But milk?
0: Like liquid dairy, like milk?
1: Who knows?
0: Where does it go?
1: Joey and Lauren.
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3: Fox News, I'm Ted Linder. Jury deliberation set to continue later today, Thursday, in the Lindsey Clancy murder trial. Fox's Brian Yenis.
4: The jury of 9 women and 3 men sent a note to the judge saying they are still deadlocked. Judge William Sullivan then read the Tui Rodriguez or dynamite charge, a final instruction urging the jury to reconsider their positions.
3: Clancy's lawyers say she was suffering from postpartum psychosis and is not criminally responsible. 2 people are dead, 3 police officers wounded after a shooting in Minneapolis. The gunman also killed.
5: Police rushed into an apartment building in downtown, hearing gunfire and encountering shooting victims. No word yet on a motive. The FBI and ATF are joining with state and local police to go over the scene and find out more.
3: The 2 officers injured, 1 shot in the leg, the other in the stomach, in stable condition. 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
6: From the Laurel Media Newsroom, I'm Johnny Marks. Attorney General Dave Sunday highlighted his efforts to combat sophisticated and coordinated acts of theft and fraud. Since its launch in July, his office has opened more than 170 investigations, made more than 100 arrests, and served more than 222 search warrants, and also recovered millions of dollars in stolen property.
7: We are all victimized by the higher prices that result in these brazen criminal activities at a time when affordability is on everyone's mind. Our efforts to combat organized retail crime is one of law enforcement's ways of making life more affordable.
6: State Representative Mike Arminini warning that Pennsylvania needs to increase its electricity generation to avoid future blackouts.
8: Arminini says that natural gas could provide new electricity generation, while existing coal plants remain vital in keeping the grid reliable. Arminini also says that lawmakers have been warned that the state could face blackouts by 2035 without these measures.
6: September is National Suicide Prevention Month, and a reminder that the 988 line is always open.
9: Remember to call or text 988 right alongside the person who's struggling so that they feel they have a support team. Save the number in your phone just in case you need it.
6: An upcoming workshop, Farm Safety Day in Elk County, hosted by the Penn State Cooperative Extension, will focus on reducing risks and preventing farm incidents with hands-on educational activities. That event will be held from 9 a.m. to 3 p.m. on September 19th and will be held at the Elk County Fairgrounds in Kersey. Designated for rural families, the event features engaging presentations and demonstrations on safety practices focused on reducing risks and preventing incidents on the farm. And that's the latest from the Laurel Media Newsroom.
10: Here's your B94 forecast. Chance of thunderstorms today. Otherwise, cloudy skies with a few peaks of sun. Daytime highs approaching 82. Mainly cloudy skies expected again. Tonight, chance of thunderstorms. Lows dip down to about 65. Cloudy skies expected. Tomorrow, thunderstorms likely. Daytime highs approaching 78. From the Weatherology Weather Lab, I'm meteorologist Jennifer Wojcicki on B94. Right now, 64.
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1: Here we go. Let's do this thing. Hour number 2 of the show. Good morning, Lauren. How
0: Good
1: are we
0: morning.
1: Doing?
0: Well, a little confused. So I was just out in the break room, just getting some water. And like everyone around is eating breakfast together. Oh, and I could tell his order from a restaurant. And I was like, ooh, did someone bring breakfast? I'm thinking like up for the class. And he was like, oh, well, I bought it for this person, this person, this person, this person. So basically like everybody out in the cubicles area, they all got breakfast. And he was like, I just figured you people on air in the studios wouldn't want to eat because you're doing shows. And I was like, I mean, look at me.
1: Did you say
0: I've
1: like
0: never
1: what,
0: turned down food?
1: What has ever given off the vibe of our show in which we talk about food every day? What has given off the vibe that we wouldn't want breakfast?
0: Disappointed.
1: Because we're doing a radio show can wait if there's free
0: Absolutely.
1: Breakfast.
0: Absolutely.
1: If someone's going to bring me breakfast to work, I don't care about the radio show. I'm eating.
0: Absolutely.
1: All right, we're going to get your trending stories next on Joey and Lauren.
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1: There will be a chicken or pork chop dinner to benefit Emily Reed at the Ridgeway Moose Lodge on Sunday, September 20th from 11 a.m. to 1 p.m. or whenever they're sold out. 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
2: Here's your B94 forecast. Chance for storms today. Otherwise, mainly cloudy skies expected. Daytime highs approaching 82. Mainly cloudy skies expected. Tonight, thunderstorms likely. Lows level off around 65. Storms likely. Tomorrow, highs level off around 78. Overcast skies. From the Weatherology Weather Lab, I'm meteorologist Jennifer Wojcicki on B94. Right now, it's 63 degrees.
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9: Here's your B94 forecast. Chance for storms today. Otherwise, mainly cloudy skies expected. Daytime highs approaching 82. Mainly cloudy skies expected tonight. Thunderstorms likely. Lows level off around 65. Storms likely tomorrow. Highs level off around 78. Overcast skies. From the Weatherology Weather Lab, I'm meteorologist Jennifer Wojcicki on B94. Right now, it's 63 degrees.
10: Joey and Lauren, coming up is Makeup or Breakup. 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
11: 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I've got questions, and it's next on Joey and Lauren.
6: So we just had your cards read, and it looks like your future will be filled with more of your favorite songs. 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

0: It's Joey and Lauren. It is Makeup or Breakup. And Drew went out with Laura. And he's got me kind of wondering about this. He said that he's starting to wonder if she's one of those girls that just goes out on dates to get free meals. Now, the reason he says that is because they went to a very nice dinner. And he says, I'm not hearing anything back after a very expensive dinner. So, Drew, let's bring you on. I mean, you don't have to reveal too much, but I mean, were you talking, I mean, this was a very expensive bill, you're saying, for this date?
1: Yeah, it was you know, three digits. Okay. I'm not exactly proud of the amount of money I spent on it, but hey, it was a good meal, and you know, okay. she's a good woman, so I hoped it would all work out.
2: Yeah, I mean, your hope is that it wasn't one of those, I'm just going to get a free meal situation. I hear people do that, and that's just wild. But on the date, any red flags at all? I mean, were you guys talking well, keeping up good conversation, like connecting? Sometimes you could feel that things are just kind of meh. Were things blending well between the two of you?
1: I thought we were hitting it off for sure. I mean, I almost wonder if I got duped completely because I don't suspect anything at all.
0: Okay, so you're not sitting there going like, oh, this was awkward or that. Okay, so
1: no, well, she was sweet and we had things in common and
0: okay,
1: yeah.
0: All right, well, we'll play a song. We'll come back. We'll call Laura. Okay.
1: All right. Thank you.
0: All right, we got Drew with us. Laura is coming up next with Makeup or Breakup. It's Joey and Lauren.

0: It's Joey and Lauren. It's Makeup or Breakup. So Drew went out with Laura. Said went to a very nice restaurant. A three-digit final bill. So at least $100. And he's like, I'm looking back at the day and I'm like, I don't know what's going on. He even put in his message, he's like, starting to wonder if maybe she just goes on dates for free dinners. I don't know
1: what I thought of. We didn't ask him, but the more I've thought about it, was he nice to the server? Was he nice to the staff? Because I feel like sometimes, not saying this is to him, but I've heard of people, they'll go to like a really fancy place and they almost feel like extra entitled. And so they're kind of rude. Like, does that make sense? Give me my steak or whatever. You know, or I could see that being a turnoff if he was not respectful.
0: Is he bringing up how much it's costing and like making her like, wow.
1: That would be annoying.
0: That was $182 dinner. I hope you're happy. Or so, I mean, yeah, that obviously would be a red flag. All right, we got Laura's number. Let's talk to her.
2: Hello.
0: Hello. Is this Laura?
2: Yes, it is.
0: Laura, hey, this is Joey and Lauren in the morning radio show. How are you?
2: Oh, my gosh. Hi.
0: Hi.
2: I'm okay. How are you?
0: We're doing well.
1: Do you have a second? We want to talk to you about Drew.
2: Oh, this is one of those.
0: Yeah, this is one of those. Yeah, this is makeup or breakup.
2: Oh,
0: so
2: my gosh.
0: Drew says you're not texting him anymore.
2: My day has come.
1: She's like, I knew it. You have time to tell us maybe your side of things? I mean, it sounds like you kind of know how this works. But Drew says that you guys went on a great date and he's feeling a little defeated that he can't get a hold of you.
2: Okay. He's a slob. I can't do it.
0: A slob. Okay. Messy eater. Got it.
1: Did not.
0: Makes sense.
2: Yeah. Like, we were at this super fancy restaurant, which, like, I don't even need to be at a fancy restaurant. Like, I'm not a fancy girl. Like, I'm fine with whatever, you know?
0: Uh-huh.
2: But it was nice. I was like, oh, he really cares. That's lovely. But he just, like, didn't know how to be there. Like, we got the, you know, those, like, tomahawk steaks with the bone that
0: I sure do. Yeah, I'm hungry now.
2: Right. It was really good. And we shared it. And then when I was finished, he, like, picked it up and started gnawing on the bone and, like, yanking the meat off with his teeth.
1: Oh, no. Yeah. Like a turkey leg?
2: Right. And at first I was like, at first I kind of laughed because I thought he was, like, doing a joke.
0: Like a bit, yeah.
2: And he was like, what's so funny? And I was like, oh, you don't even know that what you're doing is weird. And it just, like, it gave me this vision of, like, us walking down the street together, and I go to, like, put my hand in his pocket, and it's, like, and it comes out sticky. You know? Like, it felt like that.
0: What? Okay, what? So
1: you just think he's, like, messy,
0: I mean,
1: sloppy.
0: Holding a tomahawk steak up and just, like it's corn on the cob, that is a rough look.

0: Although, if you've ever had a tomahawk steak, who doesn't want to do that? Like, I think we all want to do that.
1: But not we don't. We want to do it, but we don't.
2: But yeah, you don't.
0: Yeah.
2: Do it.
0: Okay, that's fair.
2: Yeah, you, especially if you're at a really nice place.
0: Yeah.
2: And then his hands probably got all, like, greasy or something.
0: It's a dry bone. It's a dry bone.
1: Yeah.
0: Drew is with us.
1: Maybe on his face.
0: Yeah,
1: it was
0: okay.
1: Gross.
0: So,
1: okay,
0: Drew, maybe this is your chance to apologize and go, I thought that's what you do with it. That's why they leave the bone on, is for you to hold on to it.
3: I'm bewildered right now. First of all, I give me a chance to get in here, because I think these extrapolations are crazy. I don't have sticky pockets or whatever you're saying about me, okay?
2: Yeah,
3: just
2: because
3: I did this one thing.
1: Sure, but like, I don't know how to say this, but like, people who are messy and slobby never think that they're messy and slobby.
3: Well, I don't think this is a slob thing, okay? I'm efficient, and I ordered a full meal, and whatever's on the plate, I'm going to eat. You know, and it's the marrow is very succulent. I offered you some. I paid for this. I don't see what's wrong with me getting the full value of what I paid for.
1: Listen, I hope you find like a cavewoman.
0: Oh my God!
1: That way.
3: Oh, okay.
0: Wow.
1: That's just not my vibe. I'm sorry. Like, I really don't mean that like judgmentally. I just like I can't.
0: I don't know how you can't not mean that judgmentally, but I hope you find a cavewoman.
2: Oh,
0: ooh, fire! Drew likes meat on fire.
1: Somebody who's like, oh yeah, me, I'm gonna dig in there. Like, that's just not me. Like, I care about what people think when I'm at a restaurant.
0: Holy
1: like,
0: moly! Okay,
3: you care about what people. You ordered a very expensive wine and didn't finish that glass.
0: Oh, there you go. How about that?
2: Wow.
0: Didn't finish your wine. I think Drew is just a man of value and is like, if I pay for it. It's like the people that go to theme parks and they stay the entire day because that's what the admission costs. Like, they're like, we can be here from open to close.
2: No bathroom and we're, breaks.
0: No, yeah, don't go to the bathroom. So it's not going to work out.
2: Definitely
0: we'll let
2: not.
0: Drew and Laura go. I find it an interesting conversation. You know what it reminds me of? My dad, like chicken wings or ribs, I'm not joking you, he would always like look at our basket and be like, oh, there's still meat on those bones. Like, and he would
2: grab
0: them. And I think my dad was like, whatever, I just, we're getting
2: so
0: it all.
2: I love a good wing on the bone. I love a good steak. Like, I have no problem with that. I love ribs. But there's something about, like, sucking on a bone, or, like, it does feel a little barbaric to be getting every last little. I mean, if there's a chunk of meat, yeah, I'll take it off.
0: I'm just
2: But, like, like that's all I can imagine.
0: Well, and the tomahawk is not some little bone, like. That sucker's like a baseball bat. Like, why am I picturing he's just wielding it around like a sword? It's Joey and Lauren.
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5: 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Crazy game yesterday for the Pittsburgh Pirates. They beat the Giants 13-12. Brandon Lau was able to score from third on a short hop throw from a third with two outs in the bottom of the ninth inning, and that ends up being the difference. Lau had a four-hit night that included hitting his 29th home run of the season. O'Neill Cruz also had a four-hit night. Series does continue today on the mound for Pittsburgh. Bubba Chandler, Landon Ruff will go for San Francisco. Moving to NFL football, the Pittsburgh Steelers continuing to get set for their season opener. That's coming up a week from Sunday when they host Atlanta. That same day, the Buffalo Bills are going to begin their season on the road against Houston. 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I'm Matt Pauly with the Sports Flash on B94.
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6: Here's your B94 forecast. Chance for storms today, otherwise mainly cloudy skies expected. Daytime highs approaching 82. Mainly cloudy skies expected tonight, thunderstorms likely, lows level off around 65. Storms likely tomorrow, highs level off around 78, overcast skies. From the Weatherology Weather Lab, I'm meteorologist Jennifer Wojcicki on B94. Right now, it's 63 degrees.
7: Okay, Lauren, pressure is on for you to give the best Lauren cheese of all time. I'm saying it. I think you got to do it. What's your joke today?
8: Okay. Did you hear why the man was fired from the orange juice factory?
7: Did I hear why the man was fired from the orange juice factory?
8: He couldn't concentrate.
7: Yeah, that's fair. All right, get it off your chest. Your rants, your complaints, your admissions. We want to hear them. It's anonymous. Don't worry. Next on Joey and Lauren.
9: 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Sorry, no AI here. Today's best music, B94.

0: It's Joey and Lauren. It's Get It Off Your Chest. Your chance to confess, to admit, to rant, to complain. We are here for it, Lauren. What do we got this week?
1: Yeah, here we go.
2: I want my wife to lose weight, but I know I can't tell her.
1: I don't even know how to respond to this. This is so bad.
0: People
1: have inner thoughts about things. People would never want to admit out loud that they have inner thoughts about some things. But this one kind of makes me sad. Your wife, I'm assuming, maybe not. Not all people have children. Not all people can have children. She's had children body exchange. Bodies change.
0: I was waiting for, so why I paused is because I legit didn't know when the message was over. Because I just throw that out there. I would just say this, lead by example. Like, I think, I'll tell you what a slippery slope is in a relationship. When you say you need to be like this, this, and this, and you are not either leading by example or doing the same things also. Like, it would, I think it's weird if it's like, hey, I want my partner to be like physically fit and going to the gym and eating right and eating healthy. Are you doing any of those things? Not saying you aren't. But that would be my only set of advice. I think there's nothing wrong with a couple looking at each other and saying, hey, we need to get healthy.
1: Let's get healthier, yeah.
0: I'm fine with that.
1: I also think loving people where they're at is important too, and realizing that people change and can still change. Yeah. And maybe you both do something together.
0: But bad look if I'm on the couch eating Cheetos and I'm like, oh, I'd really like it if my wife was blankety blank. That's not going to go well.
1: Terrible. Okay, here's another one.
2: I have been bailing on my friend's dinner invites because she is a terrible cook.
0: That's fine. That's absolutely fair.
1: You think so?
0: Being a terrible cook, yeah. What's the point of sitting through someone's dinner when they're not great at it?
1: Do you end up saying something, though? Like, do you end up saying something about the cooking? Because they're going to catch on. If they keep inviting you to dinner at their house that they want
0: to
1: cook, and you keep saying no,
0: you're going to run out of excuses. Say, we could.
1: Oh, don't cook.
0: We could, or we could go to Arby's, you know, or we could go to McDonald's. Maybe something like that.
1: That doesn't send a message. I think that's tough. But because it's a friend, you might be able to get away with it. If this is your spouse or someone you live with and you're constantly dodging what they're cooking for you, I think that becomes a little bit
0: of an issue.
1: What if
0: you go to someone's house and they got like crazy dogs and it's just chaos the whole time or something like that? That can be rough too.
1: Are you speaking from experience or something? You don't like to go to someone's house because they have a crazy dog?
0: No, I'm allergic to dogs. So I will just say if your dog jumps on me, I'm not like, oh, I'm so glad of this experience.
1: You're not thrilled.
0: If you're allergic to peanuts and I throw planters at you, I wouldn't expect you to love me.
1: Guess that's a good point. Here's another one.
2: My husband and I got in a fight. And he has been driving me nuts. So I dipped his toothbrush in the toilet.
1: No, my gosh. Hey, this is the wife of the guy that texted about the weight. That's what it is.
0: So my husband said he wants me to lose weight. So I put his toothbrush in the toilet. Oh, my gosh.
1: Oh, my gosh. What did you fight about?
0: Yeah, that's a rough one, man. That's an absolute rough one.
1: I've never had a fear of you messing with my toothbrush, and I hope that I never have to develop a fear of you messing with my toothbrush.
0: By the way, I'm not going to lie. It's not on my top 10 grossest list. You know me. I'm not a big germ.
1: Okay, so what if not dipping it in the toilet, but...

0: But scrubbing,
1: yeah, that's
0: but like wiping underneath.
1: A dip in the toilet water, I'm upset, but I'm going to sleep at night.
0: Is it clean toilet water?
1: Yeah, like if you, yeah.
0: It better be clean toilet water.
1: Yeah, let's not, would you not get your, that's disgusting. I can't even speak. No, like if it's a clean toilet and you do a dip, I'm mad at you. Like, that's not a funny prank. I'm still upset, but I'm not like, you know, it's not like the worst thing ever. If you scrubbed the toilet with my toothbrush, there would be like at least one therapy session. There'd be some sort of counseling.
0: I may call an attorney just to see my options.
1: For sure. Yeah, that's something where I'm like, I want to get the ball rolling on some things.
0: That's just disgusting.
1: And that is Get It Off Your Chest. It's Joey and Lauren.
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0: From the Laurel Media Newsroom, I'm Johnny Marks. Attorney General Dave Sunday highlighted his efforts to combat sophisticated and coordinated acts of theft and fraud. Since its launch in July, his office has opened more than 170 investigations, made more than 100 arrests, and served more than 222 search warrants, and also recovered millions of dollars in stolen property.
1: We are all victimized by the higher prices that result in these brazen criminal activities at a time when affordability is on everyone's mind. Our efforts to combat organized retail crime is law enforcement's way, one of law enforcement's ways of making life more affordable.
0: State Representative Mike Arminini warning that Pennsylvania needs to increase its electricity generation to avoid future blackouts.
2: Arminini says that natural gas could provide new electricity generation, while existing coal plants remain vital in keeping the grid reliable. Arminini also says that lawmakers have been warned that the state could face blackouts by 2035 without these measures.
0: September is National Suicide Prevention Month, and a reminder that the 988 line is always open.
3: Or to call or text 988 right alongside the person who's struggling so that they feel they have a support team. Save the number in your phone just in case you need it.
0: An upcoming workshop, Farm Safety Day in Elk County, hosted by the Penn State Cooperative Extension, will focus on reducing risks and preventing farm incidents with hands-on educational activities. That event will be held from 9 a.m. to 3 p.m. on September 19th and will be held at the Elk County Fairgrounds in Kersey. Designated for rural families, the event features engaging presentations and demonstrations on safety practices focused on reducing risks and preventing incidents on the farm. And that's the latest from the Laurel Media Newsroom.
4: Here's your B94 forecast. Chance for storms today. Otherwise, mainly cloudy skies expected. Daytime highs approaching 82. Mainly cloudy skies expected. Tonight, thunderstorms likely. Lows level off around 65. Storms likely. Tomorrow, highs level off around 78. Overcast skies. From the Weatherology Weather Lab, I'm meteorologist Jennifer Wojcicki on B94. Right now, it's 64 degrees.
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6: Here we go. What's up? Lauren, how we doing?
7: You caught me mid-yawn. I'm sorry.
6: Sorry about that. Well, I got stung by a bee last night for the first time since like 13 years old. So
7: you're doing okay.
6: Thoughts and prayers. Yeah, absolutely.
7: You're doing okay. But no, I'm really good. Our son is ready to roll. He's on his flag football team, and then our other kid is on his soccer team, and we are jumping into it because
6: back-to-back nights
7: practices on. We have both practices on the same day, and then we have back-to-back games. And so basically, if you're not hearing us right here on your radio and you're listening to us live, we are probably at some sort of a kid's sporting event.
6: We're also probably the worst sports parents because we're very involved in the practice. I mean, not involved, but we like, most parents just sit in the car.
7: I get lawn chairs.
6: I'm like, I'm going to watch practice. And I'm saying a hustle every now and again. Probably the coaches are like, you will never be on our team next year.
7: Okay, I'm glad you came up with that. I'm glad you thought that, too, because the other day I was like, even the coach goes, you can just go to your car. And
6: To my car. No, I'm here to enjoy it, okay? We're going to play karaoke next on Joey and Lauren.
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0: back for making you stand an ovation. 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
2: 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Tie goes to the listener. So, Savannah, we're still going to hook you up, all right? 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
1: Yeah.
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12: Here's your B94 forecast. Chance for storms today. Otherwise, mainly cloudy skies expected. Daytime highs approaching 82. Mainly cloudy skies expected tonight. Thunderstorms likely. Lows level off around 65. Storms likely tomorrow. Highs level off around 78. Overcast skies. From the Weatherology Weather Lab, I'm meteorologist Jennifer Wojcicki on B94. Currently, it's 66 degrees.
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3: We know you've got places to be, but don't forget to take us along. We'll bring all your favorite songs.

0: It's Joey and Lauren. Shout out to our teachers. I love teachers. They're amazing. They're God's gift to earth. They are incredible at what they do. But this is the dumbest idea I've ever heard of in my life.
1: Nah, it's a big hit.
0: No,
1: it's a big
0: hit. This is awful. I cannot believe this is a real story.
1: It is real. And I've seen the video. It is blown up on social media. It is a real teacher who has implemented a fart corner in her classroom.
0: No.
1: She has to be teaching young kids.
0: I don't care.
1: I think she probably, definitely elementary school, but she probably teaches, I'm just going to say like second or third grade. So she has a corner in her classroom and she has a sign that says fart corner. And next to fart corner, there is also a like bookshelf, and on top of the bookshelf, she has a little Febreze spray. So her
0: this is terrible. This is awful what you're going to... Kids going to the fart corner? Like, they're not going to be haunted by that?
1: She says, if you must, come over to the fart corner, do your thing, wait about 10 seconds, get your little spray going, and then go sit down. She says, nobody's paying attention, nobody cares, nobody's worried about it. It doesn't matter that you're farting. Just do it over here and do a little spritzy spray.
0: I thought we were trying to... stop bullying. I thought the whole idea is like we need to stop bullies and bullies at school are bad. If you are in a class and a student walks up to a

0: during like science, and then everyone says, oh, who farted? And then everyone kind of giggles, and then you move on. That's how life is supposed to work.
1: And you always pretend like it wasn't you.
0: And you always pretend, and no one knows if you're silent about it. Now, when Billy goes and stands in the far corner, everyone's going to go, oh, Billy!
1: Do you think, though, that this is, in a way, and let me finish, because I know you want to cut me off here. Do you think, in a way, this feels a little refreshing because it's almost encouraging us to not be ashamed of our natural, normal bodily functions and instead do it the proper way? Instead of gassing out your neighbor at the table, go to the corner, do your little get it done, and then go back to your table. Everybody's happy.
0: What elementary school kid is ashamed of farting? We were letting them rip left and right.
1: But that's what I'm saying. Nobody's ashamed of it.
0: I don't need to walk somewhere to let it go. Lauren, I'm telling you right
1: now.
0: You're
1: going to know what's going to happen. It's going to be a lot of crop dusting. A lot of people are going to be farting on the way there.
0: Yeah, I farted. Oh, I was trying to make it to the corner. I couldn't, so we had to stop on the road.
1: Okay, well.
0: This is a bad idea. Because
1: here's what I want to do, though. Okay, this may be a bad idea for a classroom. I'll give you that. I want to do this at home. I think.
0: Totally
1: I think,
0: agree. I agree at home.
1: I think as a mother of boys in a house full of boys where I have to deal with just the vile things from the three of you, if we created a fart corner or a fart room of the house,
0: it's not a bad idea.
1: And y'all just followed suit and went to do the thing, I think mom would be a lot happier. Because what happens is we're all sitting together on the couch, we're enjoying time, and mom gets gassed every time.
0: Yeah, now the new thing, and I'm not joking you, our kids, like, they will try to fart. They'll stand by you, and then they'll fart, and
1: yeah,
0: they'll go, I farted
1: yeah,
0: on you.
1: Yeah, exactly. It's our four-year-old, you know. Yeah. It is what it is. But I'm just like, if we could implement this at home, it'd be kind of fun. You know?
0: Okay,
1: or do you think this
0: yeah,
1: is...
0: No. I'm okay with a fart corner at home because there's not going to be all this ridicule. It's going to be like a... The problem is...
1: Respectful.
0: Yeah, the kids are going to grow up thinking that that's normal, and they'll go to their friend's house and be like, excuse me, Mrs. Smith... Hi, Tucker's mom.
1: Where do I fart here?
0: Where's your fart corner? Can you imagine?
1: Okay, maybe it's a bad idea altogether.
0: Friday night at his friend's house. Hey, Mrs. Johnson, where's your fart corner? I got a big one brewing.
1: What's funny is I'm reading comments on this video of this teacher. Someone goes, every year I'd be asking a teacher where the fart corner is, including when I get to college.
0: Yeah, that's not, yeah, you can't be at Harvard and be like, before I take my final, I would like to know where the fart corner is, please.
1: Oh, that's so terrible.
0: It's Joey and Lauren.
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0: 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I have a message I'd like to share with our listeners, that ATA is safe, convenient, and affordable transportation, and it's for everyone. 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
4: Here's your B94 forecast. Chance for storms today, otherwise mainly cloudy skies expected. Daytime highs approaching 82. Mainly cloudy skies expected tonight, thunderstorms likely, lows level off around 65. Storms likely tomorrow, highs level off around 78, overcast skies. From the Weatherology Weather Lab, I'm meteorologist Jennifer Wojcicki on B94. Currently, it's 66 degrees.
5: Joey and Lauren, phone janks. 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
8: Something about you guys.

0: It's Joey and Lauren. We are pranking Rachel today. She is at work and I call letting her know, hey, I can't get into your house. Well, why am I trying to get into her house? Seems like a simple question. Well, because we've got the Airbnb for the next 3 days at your place.
1: Oh, my gosh.
0: But don't worry, Lauren. Gosh. We get through a window. So now, like, can I use the coffee maker?
1: Oh, my
0: What's
1: gosh.
0: The Wi-Fi situation?
1: No.
0: Yeah, and it's the phone jinx.
2: Hello?
0: Hi, Rachel?
2: Yes?
0: Hey, Rachel. So, yeah, we're just calling you. We're having issues getting inside the house. I don't see a key box or anything, and so we've just been trying to figure out. I've been looking at the instructions. We're kind of locked out, it looks like. So is the key...
2: I'm sorry. You're what? Excuse me?
0: Yeah, so we're just trying to get into the house, and we can't seem to... The doors are locked, and we can't seem to find a key box or anything.
2: You're getting I don't know who this is. You're getting into what house?
0: Yeah, this is...
2: You're trying to get into my house? My house?
0: Well, yeah, we booked the Airbnb at your place for the next 3 days.
2: I'm sorry, sir. Wait a minute. My house is not an Airbnb.
0: Okay. Well, yeah, maybe I have the wrong house. I'm sorry. Or the wrong number. This is Rachel. The manager of the property, I guess, is James. But your name and number was the contact. So
2: I'm sorry.
0: The address is way. Okay. Am I at the right house or is this the wrong place?
2: That is okay.
0: So
2: okay,
0: who's
2: James? James is. The name of my husband, but we are not an Airbnb.
0: Well, no.
2: Right. That house is not an Airbnb.
0: Okay, right? Hold on.
2: That's not an Airbnb.
0: Got it. Sorry. My buddy just got in through the... Are you good? Did you get it? Okay, my buddy just got in through the window, so
2: what?
0: We're good now.
2: You went in through the window?
0: Yeah, he said one of the windows was unlocked.
2: Out of my house.
0: Well, I know, but we've got the book stay. Let me ask her. Can we use the coffee maker?
2: You don't have the book.
0: We booked it, though.
2: Get your hands off the coffee maker. Get out of my house. I'm going to call
0: hey,
2: the police.
0: Hey, you this can't use the coffee.
2: You need to get the hell out of my house.
0: Well, no.
2: This is not an Airbnb. I don't know who
0: I'm
2: you up
0: confused.
2: To this. This is
0: so, well, you said James is your husband. He's the one that listed it. Like, we've got a book. I have nowhere else to stay. So no on the coffee maker? No on the coffee maker. Can we use the microwave or, like, what's the...
2: You cannot use anything. You need to get the heck out of my house right now. Like, what the hell is going on here?
0: Well,
2: right.
0: I'm
2: gonna. This is.
0: Well,
2: this
0: hey, okay,
2: do not
0: I understand.
2: Do anything in
0: I
2: that house, all right? You need to get your hands off my stuff.
0: Well,
2: I need you to leave out the front door, not through the window. Nobody goes through the windows in my house. Get out the front door.
0: Okay.
2: Out the front door. I'm
0: okay.
2: coming there right now.
0: I understand. I understand. There's some confusion, but listen. It looks like your house is listed as an Airbnb. Maybe your husband did it. So we're just going to chill on the couch. We're not going to touch anything. We can just figure it out when you
2: get
0: home or whatever.
2: Get out of my house.
0: Yeah.
2: No. No, there will be no chilling on the couch. There will be no coffee. What the hell is going on here? Get out of my...
0: I don't know. I'll ask her.
2: Oh, my God. I'm calling the police.
0: My buddy's asking about the Wi-Fi. Do you have a Wi-Fi, like, listed anywhere? Or he's trying to connect.
2: Okay.
0: He's got to send a couple emails.
2: What the actual is going on?
0: Well, I'm just confused. So
2: let's
0: just hang out. I know, but maybe like your husband obviously is trying to make a little money. I don't know why it's a big deal.
2: My husband doesn't Airbnb our home we don't Airbnb.
0: Okay, well let's chill. You know what? Here's what we're gonna do.
2: What's your name? What is your name?
0: Well, here's what we're gonna do. I'm gonna make ourselves a little microwave popcorn.
2: No.
0: And we're going to all laugh about this because we're going to, like, it'll be cool. So I can start up something for you. You want to start a Netflix show? We'll have it all ready for you. We'll be the host.
2: What is your name? What is your name?
0: Well,
2: name.
0: Okay.
2: Name.
0: My name is Joey from Joey and Lauren in the Morning. And your husband, James, set you up. And this is a phone, Shanks. And no one is trying to get into your house as an Airbnb.

0: Crying out loud. Are you kidding me?
1: Yes, I am kidding you.
0: Jesus, I'm going to kill him. What?
1: I do need your Wi-Fi, though. But, you know,
0: my heart is, like, racing 1,000 miles an hour. I'm like, who's in my house?
1: What's wrong with a little side hustle, you know? You give out a couple of rooms for an Airbnb. You make some money at the end of the day. No, James wanted to mess with you. No one is trying to get in your house. Your house is not an Airbnb. It is just your home for your family, all right?
0: I'm like, I'm going to kill him. He's going to fix that window right away.
1: Yeah, there we go.
0: Oh,
1: yeah, make sure.

0: It's Joey and Lauren. It's Throwback Thursday. We're throwing it back to the first movie that scared you. What was the movie as a kid where you thought you could handle it? Or maybe you just didn't think it was... You ever see a movie where you're like, no one told me it was a scary movie, and then you're like, this is freaky.
1: What's crazy is I actually handled scary movies pretty well growing up and as a teen.
0: Did you?
1: Like,
0: okay, I did not.
1: I think I was pretty good at some of the scary movies, but I'm actually going to go way back to some of the Disney villain eras where it's like the first Disney villain that gave me the creeps.
0: Okay.
1: And I don't know if you ever saw Anastasia.
0: I remember seeing it, but I don't remember anything of it.
1: In Anastasia, the evil guy, look him up. I think his name was Rasputin, and he was the creepiest guy. He had like these long fingernails and this creepy eyeball situation.
0: His eye could come out?
1: Yeah. Yeah, oh. I think so. Let me see again.
0: Looks very scary.
1: Let me see again. Yes, he was so freaking creepy.
0: They don't make Disney villains like they used to. Like, they would make Disney villains feel like really evil, powerful men, and now they'll be like, oh, the fear was locked inside me, and it was just my anxiety. You know, it's like Inside Out. She's like, oh, my feelings are the evil person.
1: No kidding.
0: Back in the day, they had someone that kidnapped children in a Disney movie.
1: It was so freaking creepy. And so that guy... Still the stuff of nightmares. The movie itself was not scary. Not a scary movie. But that guy was super freaking creepy.
0: Mine?
1: No thanks.
0: The Pinocchio villain. You remember the Pinocchio villain? The coachman guy? It would smoke all those cigars. You remember him?
1: Oh, yeah.
0: He was kind of freaky.
1: Scary.
0: So I'm going to go a little bit later on in life. Because nothing really from the Disney movies totally freaked me out. But Signs. I don't know how old I was, 13, 14. Yeah, I'm not afraid to admit it. We all went to go see Signs, the alien movie with Mel Gibson, right?
1: Yeah, Mel Gibson and Joaquin Phoenix.
0: Went to the theater, and that birthday party scene where he's watching a video of a kid's birthday party and an alien just pops up across the screen. In that moment, we all screamed, and then I said, I have to go to the bathroom. And I went to the bathroom, and I stood in the bathroom, and I said, I ain't going back in.
1: That's an M. Night Shyamalan
0: movie, yeah.
1: So he always, he was good at the creepy stuff. That movie is so good, though.
0: It's a very good movie.
1: In fact, I think I want to watch it again. That's a good movie. But the only problem with that movie is ever since they dropped Scary Movie 3, the only thing I can think about is Scary Movie 3.
0: Yeah.
1: I get them confused because they do such a good job of like recreating it and parodying it. And so it's Joaquin Phoenix and Mel Gibson, but in Scary Movie 3, it's Charlie Sheen and what's his bucket? I can't remember his name. And so it's just funny. I'm like, wait, which one was that? Oh, no, that was the funny version.
0: I might be white, but my

0: neck is red. I put Miracle Whip on my Wonder Bread.
1: Well, yeah, because they did 8 Mile.
0: Oh, yeah,
1: on
0: that's
1: that,
0: from 8 Mile, yeah.
1: Signs,
0: but remember the police officer in the signs? Her hat just got bigger and bigger every time they went back to her.
1: Because he goes, I ran over your dog. He goes, your teacher is dead. What? Your dog is dead. Well, yes, I ran over him when I pulled in the driveway.
0: But I went to the bathroom and I was like, Joey, I can't go back in there. So I literally stood in the bathroom for like 42 minutes.
1: My gosh.
0: They all came out and I was like, oh, sorry, I had tummy problems.
1: Like,
0: no,
1: diarrhea.
0: I was freaked out.
1: Dang.
0: Freaked out. I also watched I Am Legend. You remember that movie with Will Smith? I put my knees up in the movie theater and watched between the crack in my knees. Because I was so freaked out.
1: What's funny is Signs and I Am Legend, I personally don't feel like are horror movies. They're like suspense sci-fi.
0: No, they're just suspense, yeah.
1: There are some horror movies that they make now won't even watch the preview.
0: Yeah, I know.
1: No
0: and
1: way.
0: By the way, stop putting them in like football game. I'm watching football with the kids or something. Or watching a game. And then it's like, in a world, don't go down to the basement. And I'm like, great. Now I got to explain that to my kids.
1: You got blood dripping from the ceiling or something. Yeah. And now the kids are like, what's going on?
0: I'm like, that's strawberry jam for a peanut butter and jelly sandwich. And that is Throwback Thursday. It's Joey and Lauren.
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3: 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Pittsburgh Steelers football cornerback Joey Porter Jr. recently activated off the PUP list, but not clear when we're going to see him play. He was asked whether or not he would play in week 1 without a new contract, and he was very much non-committal on that. Week 1, September 13th, they're going to host Atlanta. The Buffalo Bills that same day are going to take on Houston. One of the players they signed recently to the practice squad could be an interesting piece. That is Greg Dortch. Dortch is someone who has had good success as a punt returner in his career, and that's an area the Bills are still seemingly looking. The Pittsburgh Pirates beat the Giants yesterday 13-12. The final series does continue today. Bubba Chandler pitching for the Buccos. 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I'm Matt Pauly with the Sports Flash on B94.
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1: News. I'm Gianna Gelosi. Feminist activist and icon Gloria Steinem has died at the age of 92.
2: Steinem rose to fame during the late 1960s and 1970s as a feminist activist. In 1971, she founded the first national periodical run entirely by women called Miss Magazine. In 2013, she was awarded the Presidential Medal of Freedom. Steinem was widowed and never had children of her own, but was the stepmother of four children, including actor Christian Bale.
1: Fox Chanley Painter, day six of deliberations in the Lindsay Clancy case. The jury twice saying they're deadlocked.
3: Right now, the reason for the disagreement among jurors is unclear. The only question that they've asked so far was to review Lindsay Clancy's prescription pills and the knife used in her attempted suicide after she strangled her three young children.
1: Fox's Nate Foy, America's listening to Fox News.
4: From the Laurel Media Newsroom, I'm Johnny Marks. State Representative Mike Garmanini warning that Pennsylvania needs to increase its electricity generation to avoid future blackouts.
5: Garmanini says that natural gas could provide new electricity generation, while existing coal plants remain vital in keeping the grid reliable. Garmanini also says that lawmakers have been warned that the state could face blackouts by 2035 without these measures.
4: The Pennsylvania Department of Health and Pennsylvania Department of Corrections recognizing National Suicide Prevention Month.
6: And if someone is thinking about suicide or just needs someone to talk to, please, please call 988.
4: Pennsylvania State Police conducting increased patrols over this upcoming Labor Day weekend. In anticipation of increased traffic from Friday through Monday, troopers will be watching for distracted, aggressive, and intoxicated drivers. The next Sacred Heart Parish Bingo will be held on Friday. That will take place at the Sacred Heart Parish Activity Center.

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1: Here's your B94 forecast. Chance for storms today, otherwise sunshine mixed with clouds at times. Daytime highs approaching 82. Thunderstorms likely tonight, lows level off around 65, mainly cloudy skies expected. Cloudy skies expected tomorrow, thunderstorms likely, daytime highs approaching 78. From the Weatherology Weather Lab, I'm meteorologist Jennifer Wojcicki on B94. Right now, it's 66 degrees.
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5: It's all I need.

0: so good. How about you?
1: It's good.
0: Sorry, you looked at me. Well, I'm fixing my fingernails. I put on these different nails. So I don't go get my nails did. I don't get them done. I probably should.
1: You're saving a lot of money.
0: I am saving a lot of money, but I had a reaction to a nail polish that I had been using. So I had all this problem with my nails. And so now I've bought these nails that like stick on.
1: And they're like stickers? You got like stickers on there?
0: They're like, I mean, stickers. They stick on, but they're not stickers.
1: You have stickers on your fingernails. Why not just raw dog it? Why not just go naked?
0: I could raw dog it.
1: Yeah, why not just, why,
0: like,
1: you know?
0: I don't know. I like to look away.
1: So, I'm sorry. I'm an idiot when it comes to nails. How long did those stay on?
0: I've had these on for... When did we go to dinner with those one people? It's been like almost 2 weeks.
1: Okay.
0: Because I put it on that same day.
1: Well, fancy. Okay. Lauren wears stickers all
0: but
1: the time.
0: But it is distracting, so I'm always messing with them. I'm sorry.
1: All right. Trending stories are next on Joey and Lauren.

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Thanks for choosing us. Today's best music, B94.

0: It's Joey and Lauren. Let's get your trending stories. What's going on?
1: Would you spend $500 on a toothbrush?
0: No.
1: It's not gold-plated or anything, but it is from Dyson. Dyson is now entering the oral hygiene game.
0: Can only imagine what that sounds like, because all their like hand dryers, like.
1: I know. Here's what it is. It's basically if a toothbrush and a water flosser had a baby. Now, it looks really cool. It looks really industrial. It is AI

0: powered camera technology.
1: So it looks at your teeth.
0: It does. So while you're brushing, kid you not, not only is it doing all these cool things with a little dice and whatever with your mouth, and I'm sure all the engineering behind it, but you can also have it connected to your phone, and you can look at your phone, camera on the inside,
2: I'm not
0: to make sure.
2: Mining for gold. Like, I'm not exploring a cave.
0: Sure you're actually getting all the crevices. Here is an example of what that would look like.
1: There is no part of me that wants to brush my teeth while holding my phone.
0: Oh, I know.
1: That's crazy.
0: I know. So as you're brushing, it's squirting the water in between all the crevices of your teeth, and part of me goes, this is such a gimmick. Like, $500 for a toothbrush feels like a lot, right?
1: Excuse me, what's your Wi-Fi? I'm trying to brush. I need your Wi-Fi. I can't see my crevices.
0: Celebrity contract clauses you will not believe are real. This is actually crazy. So Samuel L. Jackson, when he is filming a movie, in his contract, he says he needs to have golf time written into the movie contracts, letting him play at least twice a week while filming.
1: Heck yeah. I am fine with that. Okay. I am fine with that.
0: Vin Diesel, Dwayne The Rock Johnson, and Jason Statham have special agreements controlling how badly their characters could lose fights on screen. Meaning they don't want to look bad.
1: Also somewhat fair, I guess.
0: Okay.
1: I mean, The Rock, no one would believe him losing a fight.
0: Right.
1: Maybe Jason Statham.
0: No way. Are you kidding? Jason Statham?
1: Well, yeah, I know, but he's not The Rock's size.
0: Yeah, but he's tough.
1: That's funny, though, where it's like, hey, you can't make me... Don't punch me in the face.
0: And they're all bald. It's kind of interesting, too. Queen Latifah has a no-dying clause, so her characters cannot be killed off in movies because a dead character cannot return for a sequel. So she wants to bank on, hey, if there's a sequel, I want to make
1: that
0: money.
1: Point. Although, sometimes I feel like the characters that die at the end are very beloved. Like, I feel like, you know, you're kind of like a hero, I think.
0: I was really sad when we watched This Is Us. Wait, is it called This Is Us?
1: Yeah.
0: When Jack Pearson dies, spoiler alert, but you find out he dies, like, in the very beginning. And I thought, how are they going to do this? But you see him throughout the whole season because
1: weird,
0: they go back
1: you're just
0: in
1: waiting.
0: Time. Very interesting.
1: You're just waiting. Wasn't there a crock pot on Super Bowl Sunday or something?
0: Yeah, isn't that sad?
1: Yeah, that,
0: a faulty crock pot.
1: It
0: well,
1: is
0: hang
1: sad.
0: On. Crock pot sparked a fire in the home. He went in, saved his family, survived.
1: Oh, that's right. Yeah.
0: Was at the hospital and then died from a Widowmaker's heart attack crock from the smoke.
1: Crock pot can't be happy with that appetizer, by the way. They can't be like, hey, super popular show. Your crock pot's going to go faulty and it's going to kill a man.
0: Oh, and it's giving me anxiety. You know, I haven't used my crock pot many times since then because I'm always like, what if ours, because it's old, you know, what if something happens? Gen Z says, if your email address is your real name, you are probably old. So if it is Joey at blanketyblank.com.
1: That's full circle, because when we were kids, it wasn't your name, then it became your name, and now it's going back to
0: they're wrong.
1: Yeah, yours was like Giggles or Bubbles something, right?
0: Mine was Giggles _ 28.
1: Well, don't give it out. Oh, okay.
0: Well, now you know. Well, it's probably dead now.
1: People are going to sign you up for spam or something.
0: I didn't put the engine it's on.
1: Okay. The engine
0: it's Giggles _29.
1: Hello?
0: Obviously. But if your email is your first and last name, you're probably old. I love when people just have their first and last name as their email.
1: It's awesome.
0: It's so,
1: so
0: easy.
1: Awesome.
0: When I'm getting info for winners or whatever, if we give away something cool, I normally have to get their email.
1: Yeah.
0: Because I have to email them something. And they'll just be like, oh, it's my first and last name at Gmail. I'm like, oh, thank goodness.
1: Yeah, don't make it. Yeah.
0: Super easy. And those are some of your trending stories.
1: Joey and Lauren.
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0: It's Joey and Lauren, and I'm just telling you right now, I brought this idea up earlier, but now it needs to happen. First class DoorDash. And DoorDash, if you're listening, and I know that you are, you're welcome. I'm giving you the whole idea. Another crazy DoorDash story just happened. Did you see this story about the man that was completely naked?
1: Oh, my gosh. Okay, so I saw somebody post about it, but I didn't see, like, is there footage and stuff?
0: Yes, there is, of course, because everyone has cameras. No, a naked DoorDash driver delivers food to Texas home, and he is totally and completely naked. A Houston DoorDash customer said he was shocked when he went to fetch his food from his doorstep and saw on his security camera that the delivery driver was naked. Oh. Look at that. Totally
1: Let
0: naked.
1: Me see.
0: Totally naked. Okay,
1: oh
0: that man
1: gosh.
0: Is totally naked. So just literally, you know how they put the food on the front door, you take the picture of the food, and everyone has doorbell cameras now. And so on the doorbell camera is a man completely butt naked taking a picture of their food.
1: Well, yeah, and to have someone completely naked handling your food,
0: it's insane.
1: Is the biggest ick ever. I hope this dude just threw out the food. Like,
0: now,
1: he didn't even eat
0: it.
1: Yeah, right?
0: And I believe he did. I believe he threw it all out, because I'm with you. If someone is totally naked handling my food,
1: well,
0: I'm
1: think
0: out.
1: Think of a child open the door to get the
0: all
1: food.
0: All of these
1: like,
0: things.
1: Things
0: all
1: like
0: of
1: that.
0: These things. Now, there's two options here. Option one is what a lot of people.
1: It was Burger
0: I know,
1: King, by the way, in case anybody was. I was actually curious. I needed to read that real quick. I'm like, what food did he order?
0: That's a whopper for you. So, listen, one end is everyone's going to say, just don't do it. Mm-hmm. And there are so many people.

0: that I know that will never do food delivery unless it's from the restaurant itself. Mm-hmm. So pizza, a lot of pizza restaurants, that is a pizza employee.
1: Yeah, but a lot of pizza places now just use DoorDash for their delivery.
0: Yeah.
1: And before you go off, I do want to say, this makes me really sad for the actual honorable,
0: totally
1: great people out there that are delivering our food. I mean, people make a side hustle, an
0: absolutely
1: income on it. And it's people like this and the stories of the people that are drinking someone's milkshake or eating some other food or showing up naked that ruin it for the people that are actually honorably delivering food.
0: I agree. Because I know there are people that are like, man, this has helped me pay for this or pay for that or pay off debt. So I think it's great. And I think probably 80%, 90%, I don't know. I would imagine the vast majority of DoorDash drivers, it's a normal experience. Mm-hmm. They get the food, they drop off the food, they take a picture of the food, they leave. But I'm just saying, DoorDash needs to introduce first-class DoorDash. And you can pay more, and you get, like, someone that has to be in slacks and, like, a button-up, right? Maybe it's an air-conditioned, controlled bag or box that it's put in or heat-insulated, and it's got to be, like, a newer vehicle. Something like that.
1: Why does that matter?
0: Well, I'm just
1: saying. The vehicle doesn't matter.
0: Okay, the vehicle may not matter, but, like, you have to dress professionally to do it. I'm not saying that.
1: But someone dressing professionally could still sneak your food. There has to be other. If you're going to vet, if you're going to do this and you're going to make people pay more money for a better experience, you're going to need to vet people and maybe put them through a more rigorous.
0: That's what I'm saying. Background check, all that
1: stuff.
0: Yeah,
1: like a rigorous interview process where they are checked on their integrity.
0: Maybe
1: or
0: there's
1: whatever.
0: Maybe there's an interview. Because right now I know there's background checks. I believe there's background checks to drive for DoorDash. I think there is.
1: I have no idea.
0: Well, if there's not, there should be. And if there is, then maybe the Uber first class or the DoorDash first class, you could do a job interview. You got to do a job interview. Listen, again, most DoorDash drivers are great people. I'm not saying that. What I'm saying is, it's like when you get an Uber and you can get an Uber Black and it's like the nice car, they're dressed up nice.
1: Yeah, but that's the experience.
0: That should be an option.
1: You're riding in a vehicle. You're riding in a vehicle, so that makes sense
0: my
1: to pay more.
0: My food is very valuable to me.
1: I know.
0: I care about my pad
1: but
0: thai.
1: But you're Burger King, so now are you going to pay more money then? That's what it
0: yeah,
1: is.
0: Yeah, that's what it is. That's
1: so
0: what I'm saying.
1: So you're going to pay more. Why not just get in your own freaking car and go and drive and get the Burger King?
0: Oh, most people would say just do that. And I would say you have a 0% chance of this happening if you go pick up your own food.
1: Yeah.
0: Okay? No one thought, you know what? I bet one day my delivery driver will be naked. I bet my Whopper's going to get dropped off
1: naked. I think what's sad is that we're even thinking about a class system that we even have to do something like this. You know what I mean? Like, we should just hope and expect that people have integrity and people are doing the right
0: thing.
1: But
0: you've seen it with rideshare. You do Uber or Lyft, and you can get in a nice luxury SUV, or you can show up in someone's random car, and it's all about what you want to pay for.
1: Mm-hmm.
0: I'm just saying,
1: DoorDash.
0: I'm
1: pretty sure I've gone in an Uber once and they didn't even have seatbelts.
0: Yeah.
1: I was like, what's going
0: on? Why
1: here?
0: Are you trying to buckle your seatbelt, man? Going to drive 90 miles an hour down the road. So
1: I think this is a good endorsement for the Dot, the DoorDash Dot robot. Because
0: that
1: thing's
0: ain't
1: not going to show
0: up naked. It's Joey and Lauren.
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6: Here's your B94 forecast. Chance for storms today, otherwise sunshine mixed with clouds at times. Daytime highs approaching 82. Thunderstorms likely tonight, lows level off around 65. Mainly cloudy skies expected. Cloudy skies expected tomorrow, thunderstorms likely. Daytime highs approaching 78. From the Weatherology Weather Lab, I'm meteorologist Jennifer Wojcicki on B94. Right now, it's 67 degrees.
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0: It's Joey and Lauren. Let's do it. Time for What Did We Learn? Lauren, what did we learn?
1: Absolutely unbelievable. This Mama Llama
0: Bakery. I bought a recipe. Yes, a grown man bought a recipe for cinnamon rolls. Not the cinnamon rolls themselves. I bought a recipe for $25.
1: Yes.
0: Because this woman has gone viral for amazing cinnamon rolls.
1: Okay, so you bought this cinnamon roll recipe.
0: I sure did.
1: And when we talked about this earlier, I had not seen the recipe.
0: Yeah.
1: You have since showed me the recipe.
0: It's
1: and
0: insane.
1: I am baffled. So let me hand me your phone when you pull it up. Did you get it back up?
0: Yeah, don't get okay. And by the way, don't give it away because I had to pay $25
1: for it. 1, 2, 3, 4, 5, 6, 7, 8, 9, 10, 11, 12, 13. Oh my gosh, is it there's 30. It is 30 pages long and it is small print. Now, a lot of this is terms and conditions. Blah, blah, blah, blah. It's like all the fine print.
0: Anything good takes time. Don't you know that? You want a good relationship, you got to invest into it.
1: So you showed this to me. I also got to say, I went and looked at the videos of the recipe and the videos of the cinnamon rolls. It looks so freaking good. So I may try this. I may rope my mom into helping me and
0: perfect.
1: We do it together.
0: perfect.
1: But holy crap.
0: it's going to be crazy. Well, have you ever made homemade cinnamon rolls in your life?
1: I've made homemade, my mom calls them tea rings.
0: Yeah.
1: It's like one giant cinnamon roll around Christmas time, but it's not like
0: this.
1: But no. I have done that homemade with the homemade dough.
0: My mom used to make homemade cinnamon rolls all the time. And it's just, and I get it. Pillsbury came by, Rhodes came by, and it's a thing of the past. Everyone pretty much just gets pre-made cinnamon rolls and bakes them. I don't know many people that are doing this, but I'm telling you, this could be life-changing. And I want to take back something I said earlier. I said, we'll make them and then we'll bring them to the office. Actually, no. I think there's no plans on sharing it. We'll try the first one. And if it is the best thing we've ever tried, they stay home.
1: Absolutely.
0: They stay home and no one else is getting them.
1: Freeze them. Keep them.
0: Yeah, that's a good point.
1: Thaw one when you're ready for one. I mean, so I do think I will give it a try. I do think it's funny. And we have a lot of texts, 68719. This texter says $25 just for a recipe.
0: It's crazy.
1: It better be the best thing you've ever tasted.
0: It's crazy. And I will say, I looked online for someone that shared it. Because that's what I thought. I said someone bought it, shared it on Reddit or somewhere on the internet. Nowhere to be found. And I don't know if that's people respecting her as a mom entrepreneur. Like, hey, don't just be giving out for
1: this
0: free.
1: This story is really cool. So I'm glad you shared the story behind it. But yeah, there you go. Get your money, girl.
0: I'm ready to go. Well, if you missed any part of the show, listen to the Joey and Lauren On Demand podcast. Wherever you find podcasts, be good.
1: Have fun.
0: It's Joey and Lauren.
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9: Here's your B94 forecast. Chance for storms today, otherwise sunshine mixed with clouds at times. Daytime highs approaching 82. Thunderstorms likely tonight, lows level off around 65, mainly cloudy skies expected. Cloudy skies expected tomorrow, thunderstorms likely, daytime highs approaching 78. From the Weatherology Weather Lab, I'm meteorologist Jennifer Wojcicki on B94. Currently 69.
10: Adele is set to make her acting debut in the Tom Ford movie Cry to Heaven, which is expected out sometime this fall. 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

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We've been certified as the number one hit music station and the winner of this year's All Your Favorite Songs Award. 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

0: Teddy Swims with Bad Dreams. I'm Kelsey Page. 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

0: Olivia Rodrigo dropped dead hours after Olivia and Stevie Nicks performed Landslide at the Daisy Chain Fields Festival. Sandra Bullock reposted Rolling Stone's video of it with the caption, "Angel voices that are a part of an upcoming film." It was a tease for Practical Magic 2. Turns out they are both part of the soundtrack, but they contributed separately. So Olivia Rodrigo's The Cure does play during one scene, and then Landslide plays in another. 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
1: Here's your B94 forecast. Chance of thunderstorms this afternoon, otherwise sunshine mixed with clouds at times. Daytime highs approaching 82. Thunderstorms likely tonight, lows dip down to about 65, mainly cloudy skies. Thunderstorms likely tomorrow, highs level off around 78, cloudy skies. From the Weatherology Weather Lab, I'm meteorologist Jennifer Wojcicki on B94. Right now, it's 70 degrees.
2: 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Do you know they did a NoahCon lookalike contest in Boston recently? 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
2: News. I'm Gianna Gelosi. Jurors in the Lindsay Clancy trial returning to the courtroom this morning for a sixth day of deliberations after receiving special instructions from the judge urging them to reach a unanimous verdict as the panel remains deadlocked.
3: The jury is under that dynamite charge, which in Massachusetts is called the Tui Rodriguez charge. And what that means is if the jury comes back deadlocked one more time, the judge would be forced to declare a mistrial.
2: It's Fox's Nate Foy. Two people killed, five wounded in a shooting at an apartment building in downtown Minneapolis. The gunman also dead. Fox's Garrett Tenney.
4: The owners of this low-income apartment building had been trying to get this gunman evicted for months. Sources confirmed to our local Fox station that the shooter is named Carlton Neal Johnson II.
2: The suspect apparently had a history of assault and making threats to shoot people. 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
5: From the Laurel Media Newsroom, I'm Johnny Marks. City police in St. Mary's investigated a domestic disturbance in the city on August 30th. Following an investigation, police filed charges of simple assault and harassment against Catherine Berger. Berger was arraigned and sent to Elk County Prison, bail set at $25,000. City police have filed charges against Caden Beyer, 20, of St. Mary's, for theft of a vehicle from the area of Stackpole Street. During an investigation, officer learned that Beyer had stolen the vehicle, then fabricated a story to implicate another person of the theft. Beyer's currently in Elk County Prison awaiting a preliminary hearing.

0: State police reported conducting a traffic stop on Driftwood Avenue in Cameron County for a traffic violation. After investigation, police reported finding the driver, a 69-year-old man from Bressler, found to be under the influence of drugs and taken into custody. The investigation is ongoing. State Representative Mike Armanini warning that Pennsylvania needs to increase its electricity generation to avoid future blackouts.
1: Armanini says that natural gas could provide new electricity generation, while existing coal plants remain vital in keeping the grid reliable. Armanini also says that lawmakers have been warned that the state could face blackouts by 2035 without these measures.
0: The Pennsylvania Department of Health and Pennsylvania Department of Corrections recognizing National Suicide Prevention Month.
2: And if someone is thinking about suicide or just needs someone to talk to, please, please call 988.
0: Pennsylvania State Police conducting increased patrols over this upcoming Labor Day weekend. In anticipation of increased traffic from Friday through Monday, troopers will be watching for distracted, aggressive, and intoxicated drivers. The next Sacred Heart Parish Bingo will be held on Friday. That will take place at the Sacred Heart Parish Activity Center. And that is the latest from the Laurel Media Newsroom.
3: Here's your B94 forecast. Chance for storms this afternoon, otherwise sunshine mixed with clouds at times. Daytime highs approaching 81. Thunderstorms likely. Tonight, lows level off around 65. Cloudy skies expected. Cloudy skies expected. Tomorrow, thunderstorms likely. Daytime highs approaching 78. From the Weatherology Weather Lab, I'm meteorologist Jennifer Wojcicki on B94. Right now, 71.
4: Now, in honor of our service men and women stationed all around the world, we proudly present the Star-Spangled Banner as never before heard on B94.

There was a lawyer once. His name was Francis Scott Key. He penned a song that I'm sure you're aware of. You've seen it. It's in most hymnals throughout our churches. It's called the National Anthem. It is our song as an American. We go, however, to a ball game. We stand in our church services and we sing the words of that song, and they float over our minds and our lips, and we don't even realize what we're singing. Most of us have memorized it as a child, but we've never really thought about what it means. Let me tell you a story. Francis Scott Key was a lawyer in Baltimore. The colonies were engaged in vicious conflict with the mother country, Britain. Because of this conflict and the protractedness of it, they had accumulated prisoners on both sides. The American colonies had prisoners and the British had prisoners. And the American government initiated a move. They went to the British and they said, "Let us negotiate for the release of these prisoners." They said, "We want to send a man out to discuss this with you." They were holding the American prisoners in boats about 1,000 yards offshore. And they said, "We want to send a man by the name of Francis Scott Key. He will come out and negotiate to see if we can make a mutual exchange." On the appointed day, in a rowboat, he went out to this boat and he negotiated with the British officials. And they reached a conclusion that men could be exchanged on a one-for-one basis. Francis Scott Key, jubilant with the fact that he'd been successful, went down below in the boats, and what he found was a cargo hold full of humanity, men. And he said, "Men, I've got news for you tonight. You're free." He said, "Tonight I have negotiated successfully your return to the colonies." He said, "You'll be taken out of this boat, out of this filth, out of your chains." As he went back up on board to arrange for their passage to the shore, the admiral came and he said, "We have a slight problem." He said, "We will still honor our commitment to release these men, but it'll be merely academic after tonight. It won't matter." And Francis Scott Key said, "What do you mean?" He said, "Well, Mr. Key," he said, "tonight we have laid an ultimatum upon the colonies. Your people will either capitulate and lay down the colors of that flag that you think so much of, or you see that fort right over there, Fort Henry?" He said, "We're going to remove it from the face of the earth." He said, "How are you going to do that?" He said, "If you will, scan the horizon of the sea." And as he looked, he could see hundreds of little dots. And he said, "That's the entire British war fleet." He said, "All of the gunpowder, all of the armament is being called upon to demolish that fort."

It will be here within striking distance in a matter of about 2.5 hours. He said the war is over. These men would be free anyway. He said, you can't shell that fort. He said, that's a large fort. He said, it's full of women and children. He says, it's predominantly not a military fort. He said, don't worry about it. They said, we've left them a way out. And he said, what's that? He said, do you see that flag way up on the rampart? He said, we have told them that if they will lower that flag, the shelling will stop immediately. And we'll know that they've surrendered, and you'll now be under British rule. Francis Scott Key went down below and told the men what was about to happen. And they said, how many ships? He said, hundreds. The ships got closer. Francis Scott Key went back up on top and he said, men, I'll shout down to you what's going on as we watch. As twilight began to fall, and as the haze hung over the ocean as it does at sunset, suddenly the British war fleet unleashed. He says, the sound was deafening. There were so many guns that there were no reliefs. He said it was absolutely impossible to talk or hear. He said suddenly the sky, although dark, was suddenly lit. And he says from down below, all he could hear the men, the prisoners, saying was, tell us where the flag is. What have they done with the flag? Is the flag still flying over the rampart? Tell us. 1 hour, 2 hours, 3 hours into the shelling, every time the bomb would explode and it would be close to the flag, they could see the flag in the illuminated red glare of that bomb, and Francis Scott Key would report down to the men below, it's still up. It's not down. The admiral came and he said, your people are insane. He said, what's the matter with them? He said, don't they understand this is an impossible situation? Francis Scott Key said he remembered what George Washington had said. He said, the thing that sets the American Christian apart from all other people in the world is he will die on his feet before he'll live on his knees. The admiral said, we have now instructed all of the guns to focus on the rampart to take that flag down. He said, we don't understand something. Our reconnaissance tells us that that flag has been hit directly again and again and again, and yet it's still flying. We don't understand that. But he said, now we're about to bring every gun for the next 3 hours to bear on that point. Francis Scott Key said the barrage was unmerciful. All that he could hear was the men down below praying. The prayer. God, keep that flag flying where we last saw it. Sunrise came. He said there was a heavy mist hanging over the land, but the rampart was tall enough. There stood the flag, completely nondescript, in shreds. The flagpole itself was at a crazy angle. The flag was still at the top. Francis Scott Key went aboard and immediately went into Fort Henry to see what had happened. And what he found had happened was that that flagpole and that flag had suffered repetitious direct hits. And when hit had fallen, but men, fathers, who knew what it meant for that flag to be on the ground, although knowing that all of the British guns were trained on it, walked over and held it up humanly until they died. Their bodies were removed and others took their place. Francis Scott Key said what held that flagpole in place at that unusual angle were patriots' bodies. He penned the song, "Oh, say can you see by the dawn's early

deadly light. What so proudly we hailed at the twilight's last gleaming. Or the rocket's red glare, the bombs bursting in air, gave proof through the night that the flag was still there. Oh, say, does that star-spangled banner yet fly and wave o'er the land of the free and the home of the brave? The debt was demanded. The price, it was paid.

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2: Here's your B94 forecast. Chance for storms this afternoon, otherwise sunshine mixed with clouds at times. Daytime highs approaching 81. Thunderstorms likely. Tonight, lows level off around 65. Cloudy skies expected. Cloudy skies expected. Tomorrow, thunderstorms likely. Daytime highs approaching 78. From the Weatherology Weather Lab, I'm meteorologist Jennifer Wojcicki on B94. Right now, it's 73 degrees.
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2: News. I'm Tiana DeLosi. It's the sixth day of deliberations in the Lindsay Clancy murder trial, and jurors are deadlocked on whether the mother is criminally responsible for killing her three kids or was driven by postpartum psychosis.
3: Clancy's defense argues she's not criminally responsible because she couldn't control or stop her actions due to postpartum psychosis and overmedication. The prosecution argues that she deliberately planned the killings because she wanted to kill herself and she killed her children to spare them pain.
2: Fox's Nate Foy. It was 8 months ago today that a U.S. military operation captured Venezuelan President Nicolas Maduro and his wife, and today they're fighting prosecution on drug and narco terror charges.
4: Lawyers for the Maduros filing papers in a New York

0: Her court arguing that the judge was required by law to reject the indictment because it can't be brought against a foreign leader.
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11: Here's your B94 forecast. Chance of thunderstorms this afternoon. Otherwise, mainly cloudy skies expected. Daytime highs approaching 81. Thunderstorms likely. Tonight, lows level off around 65. Cloudy skies expected. Thunderstorms likely. Tomorrow, highs level off around 78. Cloudy skies expected. From the Weatherology Weather Lab, I'm meteorologist Jennifer Wojcicki on B94. Currently, it's 79 degrees.
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12: When Dolly Parton passed away recently, it was easy to see that almost everyone loved Dolly. What other celebrities do people feel that way about? Well, Keanu Reeves tops a new listing, followed by Michael J. Fox, Carol Burnett, Julie Andrews, and Willie Nelson. Here's Teddy Swims, The Door.

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2: News. I'm Therese Crowley. Last time they were deadlocked, a Lindsey Clancy jury came back after lunch to tell Judge

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7: Here's your B94 forecast. Chance of thunderstorms this afternoon. Otherwise, cloudy skies with a few peaks of sun. Daytime highs approaching 81. Overcast skies tonight. Thunderstorms likely. Lows dip down to about 65. Cloudy skies tomorrow. Storms likely. Daytime highs approaching 78. From the Weatherology Weather Lab, I'm meteorologist Jennifer Wojcicki on B94. Right now, 79.
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0: Dua Lipa, Dance the Night. That's going to wrap it up for me, Kelsey Page. Thanks for hanging out. Looking forward to a Friday. We will celebrate tomorrow. Have a good one.
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when your parents punished you by sending you to your room? Funny how now that's the only place you want to be. Well, thanks for bringing us along. 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

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We've been certified as the number one hit music station and the winner of this year's All Your Favorite Songs Award. 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

0: Okay, friends, our long national nightmare is over. We finally have the rundown. Who's competing on Dancing with the Stars? And again, as with every year, I take the word stars and kind of put that in quotes. Although there are some recognizable names, the actress Julia Stiles is going to be competing. Tatiana Ali, she's an actress and also the daughter of Muhammad Ali. Taylor Hansen from the band Hansen. Guillermo from Jimmy Kimmel Live, the chef Giada De Laurentiis, and then a lot of people from reality shows. Again, debating the usage of the word stars. However, all 16 dancers have been announced. You can find the list on my Facebook page at DJ Chuck D. Finally, we can all get some sleep at night. We know who the dancers are going to be.
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2: Here's your B94 forecast. Chance of thunderstorms this afternoon. Otherwise, cloudy skies with a few peaks of sun. Daytime highs approaching 81. Rain likely tonight. Lows level off around 65. Cloudy skies expected. Overcast skies tomorrow. Thunderstorms likely. Highs level off around 78. From the Weatherology Weather Lab, I'm meteorologist Jennifer Wojcicki on B94. Right now, 80.
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0: For today's Facebook friend of the day, I'm going with Terry Neely. He shared this. I just love it. Some people want a big house, a fast car, and lots of money. Others just want a cabin in the woods, away from those kinds of people. I think that in the early part of my life, I did want the car, the house, the money. But now as I get a little bit older, I do just want the cabin in the woods. I want a nice, simple, quiet life with the wife and kids. And I just want to get along. I just want to, I don't know, be nice and simple, it seems. Terry, thanks so much for that reminder. I sure do appreciate it. My Facebook friend of the day today.
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1: Here's your B94 forecast. Chance of thunderstorms this afternoon. Otherwise, cloudy skies with a few peaks of sun. Daytime highs approaching 81. Rain likely tonight. Lows level off around 65. Cloudy skies expected. Overcast skies tomorrow. Thunderstorms likely. Highs level off around 78. From the Weatherology Weather Lab, I'm meteorologist Jennifer Wojcicki on B94. Right now, it's 79 degrees.
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A no smoking sign on your cigarette break. It's like 10,000 spoons when all you need is a knife. It's meeting the man of my dreams and then meeting his beautiful wife. And isn't it ironic? Too ironic. And yeah, I really do think

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0: 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Again, a reminder, today is National Baby Back Ribs Day. So if you want to ditch work early to get to the store to get them ribs, I'll definitely look the other way.
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2: Fox News, I'm Tom Graham. The jury in the Lindsay Clancy murder trial has been excused for the day. Earlier, deliberations were briefly paused. Defense attorney Kevin Reddington asked the judge to remove one of the jurors.
3: If we come back here in a half an hour with a mistrial because of a juror that has just spurned the instructions of this court, it's a shame. It's a real shame.
2: That juror not removed. The jury has been deliberating for 6 days, twice telling a Massachusetts judge they are deadlocked. Trafficking ramping up in the Strait of Hormuz. The U.S. Navy reports they're working to protect ships traveling through that busy waterway. Vice President J.D. Vance says that includes oil tankers.
4: A lot of ships have gone through. We got about 15 million barrels out of the Strait of Hormuz just yesterday, despite the fact that the Iranians continue to shoot, I should say.
2: Ship trafficking has been massively down since the start of the conflict. 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

0: The only appropriate way to listen to us is on high volume. 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

0: Today's most awesome person on the planet Earth, this bus driver in Paris. Now, you know the stereotype about Parisians just being rude. Well, here's a great example. So the bus driver pulls over, streets of Paris. There's this guy coming. His name's Francois. He's in a wheelchair. He's got multiple sclerosis. He's trying to get on the bus. Nobody, none of the passengers on the bus help him. Nobody makes room for him or gets out to help him on board. So the bus driver goes on the bus, tells all of the passengers to get off. He gets Francois, the guy in the wheelchair, he gets him on the bus and then tells everybody else, you guys suck. You have to wait for the next bus. You can't get back on this one. And then he and Francois just drive away, leaving all the other passengers because they were horrible. How great is this? This unidentified bus driver in Paris? Easily. Today's most awesome person on the planet Earth. I love this dude.
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1: Here's your B94 forecast. A severe thunderstorm watch remains in effect. Rain likely tonight, otherwise cloudy skies expected. Lows level off around 65. Cloudy skies again tomorrow, thunderstorms likely. High temperatures reach up to 78. Mainly cloudy tomorrow night, chance for storms. Lows level off around 57. From the Weatherology Weather Lab, I'm meteorologist Jennifer Wojcicki on B94. Right now, it's 78 degrees.
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0: This 63-year-old dude just got fired by Boeing. He builds airplanes. Oh, he's also blind, apparently. He's suing them for wrongful termination, disability discrimination, retaliation. Look, I get it. You got a lawsuit, you file that lawsuit. But I don't know, blind man building airplanes? I got to be honest, I do have some questions.
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2: Fox News, I'm Tom Graham. The jury in the Lindsey Clancy murder trial has been excused for the day. Earlier, deliberations were briefly paused. Defense attorney Kevin Reddington asked the judge to remove one of the jurors.
3: If we come back here in a half an hour with a mistrial because of a juror that has just spurned the instructions of this court, it's a shame. It's a real shame.
2: That juror not removed. The jury has been deliberating for 6 days, twice telling a Massachusetts judge they are deadlocked. Trafficking ramping up in the Strait of Hormuz. The U.S. Navy reports they're working to protect ships traveling through that busy waterway. Vice President J.D. Vance says that includes oil tankers.
4: A lot of ships have gone through. We got about 15 million barrels out of the Strait of Hormuz just yesterday, despite the fact that the Iranians continue to shoot, I should say.
2: Ship trafficking has been massively down since the start of the conflict. 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

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Well, we've got you covered.

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3: Here's your B94 forecast. A severe thunderstorm watch remains in effect. Severe storms likely tonight. Otherwise, cloudy skies expected. Lows dip down to about 65. Cloudy skies expected again tomorrow. Thunderstorms likely. Daytime highs approaching 78. Mainly cloudy tomorrow night. Chance of thunderstorms 57. From the Weatherology Weather Lab, I'm meteorologist Jennifer Wojcicki on B94. Currently 74.
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0: enjoy the music. When you're sad, the lyrics pick you up.
1: And when it's payday,
0: you go shopping. Yeah, we understand. Don't worry, we'll be right here when you get back. This is B94.

There's new research out asking people what wedding advice they got that they wish they had followed. You know, their friends would tell them, hey, relax and enjoy the day. Make sure you're serving good food. Stick to your budget. But they just didn't listen. So if you are getting married this year, or maybe you know somebody who is, pay attention to this advice, because years from now, you're going to be so thankful that you stuck to your budget, that you paid attention to the little details, that you took more pictures, that you did get a chance to relax and just really enjoy the day instead of being completely overwhelmed by it. It's so easy to get sucked up by your wedding. Yeah, take a moment. Take some time to visit with your guests and just don't freak out.

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0: For today's Facebook friend of the day, I'm going with Terry Neely. He shared this. I just love it. Some people want a big house, a fast car, and lots of money. Others just want a cabin in the woods, away from those kinds of people. I think that in the early part of my life, I did want the car, the house, the money. But now as I get a little bit older, I do just want the cabin in the woods. I want a nice, simple, quiet life with the wife and kids. And I just want to get along. I just want to, I don't know, be nice and simple, it seems. Terry, thanks so much for that reminder. I sure do appreciate it. My Facebook friend of the day today.
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7: Here's your B94 forecast. A severe thunderstorm watch continues until midnight tonight. Rain likely tonight, otherwise cloudy skies expected. Lows level off around 65. Cloudy skies expected tomorrow. Thunderstorms likely. Daytime highs approaching 78. Mainly cloudy skies tomorrow night. Chance for storms. Lows level off around 57. From the Weatherology Weather Lab, I'm meteorologist Jennifer Wojcicki on B94. Right now, 70.
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taking it down a notch? Because we're starting to make our competitors look bad. But nah. Here's another hit. 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

0: Parenting Magazine asked a bunch of their readers to summarize the parenting experience in three words. Here's some of the responses they got. Whatever works today, trial and error, take no prisoners, laugh at everything. All these are really good, but I asked my wife to summarize her parenting skills in three words. Her answer was priceless. More whiskey, please.
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